0: But police attended the event near Thursford Road in the village of Little Snoring shortly after 1am and seized sound equipment. And Manchester City came through a tough test at home to Bournemouth yesterday, claiming a 2-1 comeback win. Enzo Maresca praised game-changing Ryan Cherki.
1: Yeah, the impact was unbelievable. But he's that kind of player.
0: That's the latest from Radio News Hub. I'm Johnny Holmes.
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0: A chilly start across the north, but another fine and dry day for many. Skies turning hazy across Devon and Cornwall with an increased chance of showers, highs of 24 degrees.
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0: Which Motown group released the hit song My Girl? 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And which singer recorded the classic soul album What's Going On in 1971? These are just some of the questions we'll be answering each Tuesday afternoon. 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
1: The families of two police officers killed in a wrong-way crash on the A66 have described them as heroes. 37-year-old PC Matthew Blades and 38-year-old PC Tom Clough died when a Volkswagen Passat crashed into their police vehicle. Prime Minister Andy Burnham's in Kyiv on his first overseas trip since taking office. He's marking Ukraine's Independence Day and reaffirming Britain's support. Dave Cronin reports.
2: Andy Burnham says Ukraine should be in no doubt that the UK will stand with it for as long as it takes. The Prime Minister is in Kyiv for Independence Day events and will chair its first meeting of the Coalition of the Willing. His visit comes amid fresh tensions with Moscow over the reported use of British-made drones. Burnham says Russia's threats will only strengthen Britain's resolve and that Ukraine's security is also the UK's security.
1: Cross Country says it expects to run a full service today. It's after a power cut caused widespread cancellations across its network. And Liverpool were able to rescue a late-to-all draw from their trip to St James's Park. That's the latest from Radio News Hub. I'm Johnny Holmes.
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1: A chilly start across the north, but another fine and dry day for many. Skies turning hazy across Devon and Cornwall with an increased chance of showers. Highs of 24 degrees.
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0: 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Well, liven up the start of another week by joining Martin Stead's Monday Afternoon Club.
1: I remember buying that album back in 72 and it was just amazing.
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1: Andy Burnham has chosen Ukraine for his first foreign visit as Prime Minister. He's in Kyiv for Independence Day celebrations and talks on the country's future security. Dave Cronin has more.
2: The visit is designed to send a clear message of support from the new Prime Minister. Andy Burnham will meet Ukrainian leaders, take part in Independence Day commemorations, and hold talks with allies backing Ukraine. Burnham says the friendship between Britain and Ukraine will outlast the conflict.
1: The two police officers killed in a wrong-way crash on the A66 have been described as heroes by their loved ones. PC Matthew Blades, aged 37, and PC Tom Clough, who was 38, died when a Volkswagen Passat crashed into their police vehicle seconds after a pursuit was terminated. Cross Country said it will run a full service today after a power cut resulted in major cancellations across its network. The train operator said a very limited number of trains would run from around 6pm on Sunday. And pizza chain Domino's is to recruit 5,000 new workers in the next few months. That's the latest from Radio News. I'm Johnny Holmes.
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1: A chilly start across the north, but another fine and dry day for many. Skies turning hazy across Devon and Cornwall with an increased chance of showers, highs of 24 degrees.
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1: Andy Burnham has chosen Ukraine for his first foreign visit as Prime Minister. He's in Kyiv for Independence Day celebrations and talks on the country's future security. Dave Cronin has more.
2: The visit is designed to send a clear message of support from the new Prime Minister. Andy Burnham will meet Ukrainian leaders, take part in Independence Day commemorations and hold talks with allies backing Ukraine. Burnham says the friendship between Britain and Ukraine will outlast the conflict.
1: The two police officers killed in a wrong-way crash on the A66 have been described as heroes by their loved ones. PC Matthew Blades, age 37, and PC Tom Clough, who was 38, died when a Volkswagen Passat crashed into their police vehicle seconds after a pursuit was terminated. Cross Country said it will run a full service today after a power cut resulted in major cancellations across its network. The train operator said a very limited number of trains would run from around 6 p.m. on Sunday. And pizza chain Domino's is to recruit 5,000 new workers in the next few months. That's the latest from Radio News Up. I'm Johnny Holmes.
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1: A chilly start across the north, but another fine and dry day for many. Skies turning hazy across Devon and Cornwall with an increased chance of showers, highs of 24 degrees.
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1: Families of two police officers killed in a wrong-way crash on the A66 have described them as heroes. 37-year-old PC Matthew Blades and 38-year-old PC Tom Clough died alongside five other people when a Volkswagen Passat crashed into their police vehicle in Teesside. Five people have been arrested after police shut down an unlicensed music event in Little Snoring, Norfolk, in the early hours of Sunday. Officers seized sound equipment and are investigating who organised the event. We can make landscapes resilient to drought. That's the message to the National Trust after the success of a river restoration scheme at one of their estates. Ben Eardley is their spokesperson.
2: I think it's seeing nature as natural infrastructure, so making the government aware that really nature is critical infrastructure and it should be at the forefront of our planning.
1: And Scottish toddler Molly Murray of Montrose has a rare genetic disorder that makes her allergic to the sun. But now she can finally play at home without the curtains closed thanks to UV-resistant film installed at her home last month. That's the latest from Radio News Hub. I'm Johnny Holmes.
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1: A chilly start across the north, but another fine and dry day for many. Skies turning hazy across Devon and Cornwall with an increased chance of showers. Highs of 24 degrees.
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1: More than £250,000 has been raised for the families of two police officers who died in a wrong-way crash on the A66. PC Matthew Blades and Tom Clough were killed when a car driving the wrong way on a dual carriageway crashed into their vehicle. The five teenagers in the other car were also pronounced dead at the scene. The Prime Minister's agreed to provide Ukraine with blueprints to produce long-range missiles. He's in Kyiv for Independence Day celebrations and talks on the country's security. Cross Country say a full service will run today after a power cut resulted in cancellations. The train operator says a very limited number of trains would run from around 6 p.m. yesterday. And Manchester City came through a tough test at home to Bournemouth yesterday, claiming a 2-1 comeback win.
2: Yeah, the impact was unbelievable. But it's that kind of player. I like Ryan.
1: Enzo Maresca revealed Ryan Shirky had not been happy on the bench. From Radio News Hub, I'm Lucy Gorman-Lee.
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1: Chilly across the north, but another fine and dry day for many. Feeling warm, but with gusty winds across the south and west, with a high of 25 degrees Celsius.
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1: Hello everybody, welcome to a new week. It's Monday the 24th of August, it's Johnny Holmes, it's Morning Report. And for me, it's a chance to put the misery of the weekend's football behind me. I found myself sat in a pub.

0: pub at 1:30 on Saturday with my head in my hands. I'll let you work that one out. The phrase, "you're getting mauled by the tigers," is haunting me at the moment, but let's move on. And move on we shall, quickly, to today's morning report.
1: All of our habitats are actually built to have kind of a mosaic of temperatures.
0: Holly heads over to Chester Zoo to see how they're dealing with the heat at the moment.
2: Is there a pattern that you're buying something every single solitary week? Are you getting that takeaway every single week?
0: We're moving into a new season and it might be time to shop smarter.
3: Lads, there'll be tax cuts and there'll be free beer for everybody.
0: And we're moving into a new Premier League season as well. See what I did there? That's what we call a link. Speaking of which, we'll link up with Lucy in the newsroom shortly, but first, a quick weather watch. It's going to be a chilly start across the north, but another fine and dry day for many. Skies turning hazy across Devon and Cornwall during the afternoon, with an increased chance of showers. Highs of 24 degrees. Now, we shall link up with Lucy for the top stories this Monday morning.
4: More than £250,000 has been raised for the families of two police officers who died in a wrong-way crash on the A66. PC Matthew Blades and Tom Clough were killed when a car driving the wrong way on a dual carriageway crashed into their vehicle. The five teenagers in the other car were also pronounced dead at the scene. The Prime Minister's agreed to provide Ukraine with blueprints to produce long-range missiles. He's in Kyiv for Independence Day celebrations and talks on the country's security. Cross Country say a full service will run today after a power cut resulted in cancellations. The train operator says a very limited number of trains would run from around 6 p.m. yesterday. And Manchester City came through a tough test at home to Bournemouth yesterday, claiming a 2-1 comeback win.
5: Yeah, the impact was unbelievable. But it's that kind of player. I like Ryan.
4: Enzo Maresca revealed Ryan Shirky had not been happy on the bench.
0: Thank you very much, Lucy. While you were doing your thing, I've been poring through the morning's papers to see what they've got going on today. The Metro leads on a story about the five youngsters who died in a crash on the A66 near Middlesbrough in the early hours of Saturday morning. The family of PC Tom Clough, one of the two officers killed in the collision, said he was their hero who was always on public duty in a statement released on Sunday. Andy Burnham is open to cutting university fees for EU students if the UK gets substantial concessions on trade in return, according to the iPaper. The Daily Express leads on a story about terminally ill dad Phil Newby, who has asked Andy Burnham to meet him to talk about assisted dying. Mr. Newby, who was diagnosed with motor neurone disease 12 years ago, has campaigned for assisted dying for 7 years, even taking his case to the High Court and Court of Appeal. The Sun's front page shows the Princess of Wales smiling in a vehicle, accompanied by the headline, "We're all grin it together." The paper says the royal family are putting on a united front after Prince Harry announced that he and his wife Meghan are returning to the UK. It's not safe for children to go online, the head of the National Crime Agency has warned, as reported by the Daily Mail. Graham Bigger issued a stark message to parents amid increasing reports of child abuse on social media and gaming platforms. Now we'll go across to The Guardian. Britain will boost Ukraine's capacity to manufacture its own long-range missiles. Andy Burnham will announce today as he travels to Kiev on his first foreign visit as Prime Minister. Mr. Burnham will arrive in Ukraine on its Independence Day, with the capital braced for another wave of Russian missile attacks. Graduates are facing the worst job market on record as vacancies disappear under pressure from tax and technology. That's according to the Daily Telegraph. Just 8,383 roles for university leavers were advertised in July, a 45% drop on a year ago and the lowest since figures were first compiled in 2016. Those are your morning papers. Now let's have a look at what's been trending online, and shock, X has been swarmed by the return of the Premier League. Liverpool striker Alexander Isak was firmly in the trending conversation after a difficult return, let's say, to former club Newcastle. He was booed by the St. James's Park crowd, with fans online debating whether it was a one-off bad performance or part of a bigger problem since his move. There was plenty of love and plenty of slander flying around. And moving away now from the football and onto something that I don't actually understand, but I'm sure a lot of you do because it has been trending. The piano finale has been trending, with viewers calling it emotional, inspiring and proper quality telly. Now, I had to look this one up. The Piano is a Channel 4 talent show where amateur pianists perform in public spaces before a panel of judges and compete for a chance to perform at a major concert, which I think sounds quite nice, actually. I am a shocking pianist. I've mastered what I call the McCartney plod, which is where you have your bass notes in your left hand, your right hand plays a chord, think the Fool on the Hill, that sort of thing. But these guys are a lot better than I am. Much of the reaction has focused on Grace, who won the series despite having lost most of both hands, with viewers stunned by her musicianship. And while there was plenty of love for the contestants, there was also the odd bit of drama, apparently, certainly online, including accusations that one performance must have used AI. Now, we've had one of the hottest summers on record, but rain is finally set to hit drought-stricken land, and forecasters are warning some parts could be hit by flooding. Another hosepipe ban is in place. Wessex Water issued that ban for the first time in 50 years, after weeks of heatwaves and dry weather. Our reporter, Holly Hughes, has been speaking to Poppy Lees, a ranger from Chester Zoo, to understand how they've been coping with the heat.
1: Yeah, I mean, this heat surprised everyone, hasn't it? It's been on for a long, long time. It's quite interesting watching the animals. Of course, all of our habitats are actually built to have kind of a mosaic of temperatures. So when it is really hot, most of them know where are the coldest places in their habitat that they can go to and chill. But I think the standouts are animals that really enjoy it. So like I've seen our lemurs doing a lot of sunbathing in the later afternoon when the sun's just starting to dip down a little bit, so it's not quite as hot, but you can see them where they'll sort of face their bellies towards that sun and almost look like they're meditating, which is really nice to see. A lot of the big cats are sort of having a nice snooze, afternoon snooze in the sun. And another one is our Komodos. So they're a reptile, and reptiles like to bask. So again, they try and find sunnier spots. We've had one of our Komodos in their outdoor space a lot this summer, which has been really nice to see.
6: Kind of aside from that mosaic of temperatures that you mentioned, is there anything else that you've been up to at the zoo to try and, you know, at least help the animals kind of regulate their temperatures a little bit more or keep them cool if they do need to cool down?
1: Absolutely. We, for some of our animals like the rhinos and elephants, they actually really enjoy going for a swim. So we always make sure that they've got their pool there if they want to, or a mud wallow particularly. So again, rhinos, even capybaras. I know people love a capybara. Well, they love to go for a swim in a wallow, cover themselves in mud, because that helps reduce how hot they're getting. You know, they can evaporate off the worst of the heat, and it can also protect their skin from sunburn. So they really enjoy that. We can also give our animals like ice lollies, but not the ice lollies we would expect to have. So they can have basically a block of frozen water and fruit inside it that they have to lick at to eventually get their treats out, and they can cool down that way. We can do the same for the big cats, but with a block of like frozen blood or meat, and they can enjoy that. And some of the species like that enjoy browse, that's the branchy material you see, so branches of willow, like red pandas, they all like frozen browse. So we can freeze it for a bit, and it's like eating a nice lolly for them. So that's definitely one of their favourite hot activities to do.
6: That's amazing. And so finally, of course, most people won't have a capybara at home or a big cat to look after. But do you have any kind of extra little tips that maybe you've learned at the zoo that people can do for their pets that they have?
1: Absolutely. I mean, I'm guessing the majority of people are going to have cats and dogs. So a great one is just make sure there's plenty of options for them to find shade in the hottest parts of the day. Always have access to fresh water. If you do want to take your dogs out for a walk, definitely pick the earlier or later times of the day when it's a lot cooler. Other ones, if they do like treats, you can try freezing them. For dogs particularly, there's a dog toy called a Kong or a chew of some sort. You could put peanut butter in that and freeze it, and then they can lick it and take their time with it. And it's also really good for their brains. It keeps their brains nice and active and puzzle feeding almost. If anyone has any small mammals like rabbits or hamsters or guinea pigs, you could always freeze a bottle of water and then cover that in a towel. So then they've got somewhere cool to rest against if they want to, or maybe an old aquarium rock or a piece of slate or whatever, just freeze it and it's a good cool area for them to relax with.
0: Ah, thank you so much for that, Holly. There was one phrase in there that I really enjoyed, a mosaic of temperatures. I'm somehow going to have to find a way of slipping that into my everyday lexicography, which is probably an incorrect way of using the word lexicography, which is ironic because that's all about the use of words, isn't it? Thank you so much, Holly. Chester Zoo are fantastic, aren't they? Just a couple of days ago, they posted a story on their website about a 15-foot python named Jodie Foster, who has made a full recovery after becoming what is believed to be the first snake in the world to receive electrochemotherapy. Amazing stuff. Still to come today, how should we spend wisely as we approach the autumn leaves? And who spent wisely ahead of the opening Premier League weekend? Little clue, seemingly not Spurs.
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0: Right then, welcome back to Morning Report. The Premier League is back, which means the waiting and the expectation is over, and most of us can go back to having our dreams shattered while the lucky few of us hold out for glory and success at the end of the season. Can you feel that I'm already not in the highest of spirits after this opening weekend? Let's do a little roundup of what happened over the weekend and hear from the managers involved as well. Starting off with Arsenal versus Coventry, got the Premier League season kicked off and underway. Mikel Arteta hailed Arsenal's domination as the Premier League champion started their title defence with a flawless 3-0 victory against Coventry at the Emirates Stadium.
10: Yeah, it was a lot to like in the performance. Obviously, it's a great result, but the manner that we started the game was such a domination.
0: It wasn't such a good start for Michael Carrick and his Manchester United side, who were soundly beaten, deservedly beaten, by 2-0 away at Hull City. I watched that game and I have to say, Hull fully deserved the win. United just didn't create anything, and Carrick reacted to it all by calling it hugely disappointing.
11: We came here to win, like we do any game, so to not take anything away is hugely disappointing. It's a one game that we're disappointed we haven't won, so got to soak it up and come back stronger.
0: But Hull boss Sergei Yakirovich was very happy and didn't want to reveal his secrets to success.
12: This is a secret, come on.
13: Tell us.
12: Just that you know, I don't have a coach this for set pieces. Marco, Angelo, my assistant coach and Onur, they're doing this. So this is our secret. How?
0: And it wasn't just Hull who made a brilliant start to Premier League life. Ipswich secured a fantastic 2-1 win over last season's surprise package Sunderland. And what a result it was for Leeds as well, away against Nottingham Forest. It was a late one for them as well, with Anton Stach grabbing the 88th minute winner. I can also tell you that the Leeds fans were just as, if not more, happy with the earlier Hull result. Well, the Prime Minister is also going to be happy. Andy Burnham was in attendance as his beloved Everton beat Crystal Palace 2-0 at home. Toffees boss David Moyes was more than happy to give him a good showing.
3: Yeah, I spoke to the Prime Minister on the phone. Told him, lads, there'll be tax cuts and you'll be, you know, free beer for everybody. No, don't say that. But you'll not be coming back again.
0: Roberto De Zerbi felt Tottenham were undercooked and lacked fight as they slumped to a 3-0 defeat at Brentford. Spurs had an expensive summer rebuild and it was shaken to its foundations by a rampant Brentford on an alarming day for De Zerbi.
13: We can fix the target when you become team. Before then, become team, we can't say what we can do. For sure, we are not in the right point in physical condition.
0: Brentford head coach Keith Andrews was in a very different mood.
14: It's pretty impressive on a lot of fronts, I suppose. You never truly know from pre-season what exactly you're going to get.
0: Manchester City came through a tough test at home to Bournemouth, claiming a 2-1 comeback win. Enzo Maresca revealed Ryan Cherki had not been happy on the bench, but he came on to inspire Man City's comeback over the Cherries.
5: Yeah, the impact was unbelievable. But he's that kind of player. I like Ryan. I told him also after the game.
0: Oh, that's nice, isn't it? Moving on to Newcastle versus Liverpool. Liverpool were able to rescue a late 2-2 draw from their trip to St James's Park. Head coach Andoni Iraola explained why Dominic Szoboszlai took the stoppage time penalty instead of striker Alexander Isak against his former club, Newcastle.
15: Alexis also was on the pitch and he's a very good penalty taker. Cody, we have a lot. But I think Dom showed, no, the level.
0: But top of the pile as of right now, it's Brighton, who demolished Unai Emery's Aston Villa 4-0 at the Amex. And we've still got a London derby to come at Craven Cottage tonight as Fulham hosts Chelsea. Now, as families move from the summer holidays into September and the start of a new season, money mum Gemma Bird has been sharing her practical advice as new research reveals nearly 3 in 4 parents spent more than planned over the summer. She spoke to Liberty Mitchell and shared her advice on how families can shop smarter and use September as an opportunity to reset their spending.
2: Resetting your spending, you know, it's having a mindset and doing things a little bit differently. So I would always say, you know, it's looking at staggering your purchases throughout the year, looking at, you know, obviously with, you know, Christmas coming up in a few months, looking at staggering the payments over a few months. Also, I would advise, you know, looking at spending patterns. Is there anything you're particularly spending money on when you're looking at your bank statements? Have you checked recently about cancelling your subscriptions? Is there a pattern that you're buying something every single solitary week? Are you getting that takeaway every single week? And this is if you need and want to cut back. It's looking at all the little extras that add up.
16: Yeah, because we all need to be a little bit savvy when it comes to shopping, don't we? 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
2: 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And I really liked that.
16: No, that sounds amazing. What would be your simplest tips on bagging that bargain and spreading the cost of the September purchases?
2: So I would always say about using comparison websites. I know it sounds like a really obvious one, a really boring one, but do that. But not just using comparison websites online. If you are out shopping in the shops and you're looking at items and they know they're £10 and over, take a photograph of that product, have a look at it, upload it. It will then do all the work for you, your phone. You know, we've all got phones on us nowadays, haven't we? It will then price match and compare, and then you'll know if you are getting the actual best price for that product or not. And then obviously spreading your cost of your September purchases. I always think, you know, you can't rewind time, you know, you can't do what you haven't done. But then maybe from September this year, you look at a plan of putting maybe £5 a month away, £10 a month away, £2.50 a month away, whatever that money is to you, so that when next September comes, you're not feeling that pinch. And also look at when September does come into play about sort of getting things that are seasons just gone. So like all your summer stuff, all the stuff that you might need for school, stuff you might need for work, because you can get that in the sale, because obviously shops want to clear all that out, don't they, to make room for all the autumn stuff.
16: Gemma, thank you so much. Some really useful advice there for families looking to reset their spending as we head into that new season.
0: Well, that's us out of time, but I'll be back same time tomorrow morning. It's been quite football heavy today. I thought I'd get that out the way. I mean, I didn't really want to talk about it, to be honest. But tomorrow we will cleanse ourselves of football. Hurrah. Until then, have a top day. Bye now.

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1: More than £250,000 has been raised for the families of two police officers who died in a crash on the A66. PC Matthew Blades and Tom Clough were killed when a car driving the wrong way on a dual carriageway crashed into their vehicle. The five teenagers in the other car were also pronounced dead at the scene in the early hours on Saturday. Andy Burnham's agreed to provide Ukraine with blueprints to produce long-range missiles. The Prime Minister's currently visiting Kyiv for Independence Day celebrations. Drivers are being told to expect a frantic Friday. The summer bank holiday getaway is expected to be the busiest on the roads in more than a decade. And Manchester City came through a tough test at home to Bournemouth yesterday, claiming a 2-1 comeback win.
2: Yeah, the impact was unbelievable. But it's that kind of player. I like Ryan. I told him also after the game.
1: Enzo Maresca says Ryan Shirky had not been happy on the bench. From Radio News Hub, I'm Lucy Gorman-Lee.

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2: Chilly across the north, but another fine and dry day for many. Feeling warm, but with gusty winds across the south and west, with a high of 25 degrees Celsius.
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1: Fundraisers for the two police officers killed in a wrong-way crash on the A66 have reached £250,000. PC Matthew Blades and Tom Clough were killed when a car being pursued by police hit the Mart R response vehicle seconds after the chase was terminated. The five teenagers in the other car were also pronounced dead at the scene. Andy Burnham's agreed to provide Ukraine with blueprints to produce long-range missiles. The Prime Minister's currently visiting Kyiv. Liverpool were able to rescue a late 2-2 draw from their trip to St James's Park. Liverpool head coach Andoni Iraola explained why Dominic Szoboszlai took the stoppage time penalty.
2: Alexis also was on the pitch and he's a very good penalty taker. Cody, we have a lot. But I think Dom showed the level.
1: And actress Dame Judi Dench says people should be able to live authentically as themselves. From Radio News Hub, I'm Lucy Gorman-Lee.
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1: Chilly across the north, but another fine and dry day for many. Feeling warm, but with gusty winds across the south and west, with a high of 25 degrees Celsius.
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0: don't you just hate Mondays? Well, liven up the start of another week by joining Martin Stead's Monday Afternoon Club.
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1: Fundraisers for the two police officers killed in a runway crash on the A66 have reached £250,000. Holly Hughes reports.
2: PC Matthew Blades and Tom Clough were killed when a car being pursued by police hit the marked armed response vehicle seconds after the chase was terminated. The five teenagers in the other car were also pronounced dead at the scene in the early hours on Saturday. Organisers say funds raised would be split equally between the two officers' families, and the Federation would continue to provide support.
1: Andy Burnham's arrived in Ukraine in his first foreign trip as Prime Minister. His visit coincides with Ukraine's Independence Day as he aims to underline the UK's support for the country. Drivers are being told to expect a frantic Friday. The summer bank holiday getaway is expected to be the busiest on the roads in more than a decade. And Take That star Gary Barlow's teamed up with comedian Jason Manford for a TV show across New Zealand. From Radio News Hub, I'm Lucy Gorman-Lee.
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1: Chilly across the north, but another fine and dry day for many. Feeling warm, but with gusty winds across the south and west, with a high of 25 degrees Celsius.
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0: Hello, I've just popped in to remind you about Grease Paint and Stage Lights. 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
1: More than £250,000 has been raised for the families of two police officers who died in a crash on the A66. Holly Hughes has more.
2: PC Matthew Blades and Tom Clough were killed when a car driving the wrong way on a dual carriageway crashed into their vehicle. The five teenagers in the other car were also pronounced dead at the scene in the early hours of Saturday. Organisers said funds raised would be split equally between the two officers' families. A second crowdfunder for the families had raised more than £27,600.
1: The Prime Minister's arrived in Ukraine to underline his support for the country. It's his first foreign visit since taking over from Sir Keir Starmer. Drivers are being told to expect a frantic Friday. The summer bank holiday getaway is expected to be the busiest on the roads in more than a decade. And Take That star Gary Barlow's teamed up with Jason Manford for a new TV show in New Zealand. That's the latest from Radio News Hub. I'm Lucy Gorman-Lee.
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1: Chilly across the north, but another fine and dry day for many. Feeling warm, but with gusty winds across the south and west, with a high of 25 degrees Celsius.
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1: Andy Burnham has arrived in Ukraine in his first foreign trip as Prime Minister. His visit coincides with Ukraine's Independence Day as he aims to underline the UK's support for the country. Next, fundraisers for the two police officers killed in a wrong-way crash on the A66 have reached £250,000. Holly Hughes reports.
2: PC Matthew Blades and Tom Clough were killed when a car being pursued by police hit the marked armed response vehicle seconds after the chase was terminated. The five teenagers in the other car were also pronounced dead at the scene. Organisers say funds raised would be split equally between the two officers' families.
1: Race across the world star Joe Gardner has died at age 61. Joe died following a long and courageous battle with cancer. And Take That star Gary Barlow has teamed up with comedian Jason Manford for a new venture across New Zealand. The new food programme sees them sample local food and wine. That's the latest from Radio News Hub. I'm Tanita Sims.
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1: It's another fine and dry day for many. Skies will turn hazy from the south later. Feeling warm but with gusty winds across the south and west, highs of 25 degrees Celsius.
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1: In the Premier League, Brighton and Hove Albion thrashed Aston Villa 4-0, while Newcastle United drew 2-2 with Liverpool. And Man City boss Enzo Maresca revealed that Ryan Shirky had not been happy on the bench before coming on to inspire Manchester City's 2-1 comeback win over Bournemouth.
2: Sometimes also you plan for the last half an hour, second half. So I think what they have to do when they don't play from the start is what Ryan has done today. Just be ready, go inside and try to do the best.
1: World champion Lando Norris has won the final Dutch Grand Prix at Zandvoort. Championship leader Kimi Antonelli finished second, with George Russell taking third. Lewis Hamilton was fourth for Ferrari, ahead of teammate Charles Leclerc, while Fernando Alonso picked up points for Aston Martin in ninth. And Great Britain's men have successfully defended their team title at the European Gymnastics Championships. Courtney Tullock, Joe Fraser, Harry Hempworth, Jonas Rushworth and Sol Scott claimed gold.
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1: New research from Rightmove shows cheaper commuter towns are outpacing big cities on house price growth. Areas around Glasgow and Manchester are leading the charge, with Falkirk jumping more than 13%. By contrast, London and Bristol have seen annual falls. Property experts say hybrid working and rising costs are pushing buyers towards towns that offer good transport links, green space and more affordable homes. Lloyds says victims of impersonation scams are losing more money, with the average loss rising 10% to more than £3,500. One case saw an elderly woman tricked into buying gold worth £188,000 for criminals posing as police. And Domino's is gearing up for a busy winter, announcing plans to hire 5,000 new staff across Ireland and the UK. The pizza chain says roles for drivers and in-store teams often become long-term careers. Domino's says the recruitment push reflects growing demand and the value of flexible jobs that can lead to management opportunities.
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1: I've always loved that. It goes along like Billy-O. You got Murray McKechnie there cracking away on his trombone, Gus Bivona on the clarinet, and those of you with the ear to the trombone section will have heard Cy Zentner leading that section. Knockout. A fantastic Count Basie Orchestra and Kid from Red Bank, because of course the Count was the Kid from Red Bank. He was born 21st of August 1904 in Red Bank, New Jersey. Teresa Brewer, you don't hear her very often, do you? With the Mercer Ellington Big Band. Mercer, of course, being Duke Ellington's son.
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3: Dame Judi Dench is championing the idea of living authentically as she reunites with Sir Ian McKellen for a new instalment of Tea with Judi Dench. The 91-year-old says their chat, touching on Ian's coming out story, his battle against Section 28, and the freedoms younger generations now enjoy, flowed without a pause. With a friendship spanning half a century, Judi says the episode captures the honesty, history and humour that's defined their lives on and off stage. Taskmaster's Alex Horn says the show has become a beacon of silliness for families, and now it's putting that energy to good use. The Channel 4 show is teaming up with Great Ormond Street Hospital for a live charity special to help fund a new children's cancer centre. And staying with telly, Gary Barlow is heading to New Zealand with Jason Manford for a new food and wine travel series. The pair will explore the country's stunning landscapes, meet local producers, and dive into Maori traditions.
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4: I've heard people say that too much of anything is not good for you, baby. But I don't know about that. There's many times that we've loved and we've shared love and made love. It doesn't seem to me like it's enough.

0: 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On air and online 52 weeks of the year. Taking you behind the healthcare headlines, this is Word on Health. After someone has been diagnosed with an incurable life-limiting condition, there's not a single linear end-of-life pathway. Palliative care, which can be general or specialist, is increasingly intended to start alongside disease-directed treatment rather than only when treatment stops. The exact services vary between England, Scotland, Wales and Northern Ireland, and within each country. Hospices across the UK provide invaluable help and support for patients, yet research shows many of us still think hospices are only for the very final days of life. Joining me to discuss this is Mandy Malcolmson from Strathkerran Hospice.
1: I like to think of modern hospices are really buildings and hubs, and within those buildings and hubs are teams of people skilled in delivering really great palliative care. The alleviation of symptoms that might be affecting anyone with a life-shortening illness and their family, not just the person themselves. And that can be any sort of symptom. So it can be a physical symptom, it can be something like pain, nausea, breathlessness, fatigue. It can be a functional symptom, so potentially a decline in mobility or the ability to eat or drink. Importantly to me in the work that I do, there are emotional and spiritual symptoms, so it's really difficult to manage uncertainty, and people worry about what's going to happen to them, not only for themselves but for their families. So when you think of palliative care as a sort of a wide spectrum, the end of the life is right at the end of that spectrum, but it starts much earlier, and so therefore we need to start much, much earlier so that people can access the support when they need it and not when we decide they need it.
0: Hospice services, which are only possible thanks to the magnificent donations from the public, can be delivered at home, in a care home, as a day patient, as an outpatient, and people can move between these according to their needs. One of the biggest misconceptions is that accepting hospice care means giving up. Why isn't that the case?
1: Understandably, people are really scared of the word hospice. I think they've all had some story connection with the hospice, and you know, for us at Strathkerran, it's a beautiful building and beautiful grounds, but it's at the top of the hill, and a lot of people think, oh, that's where people go to die, or that's where they go when they come out in a box. But I think things have changed over time, particularly over the last decade or so. I like to think of hospice care as walking alongside someone and offering whatever it is to bring a decent quality of life for the time that person has left on the planet. And for many, that can really be quite a big stretch of time, Paul, enough to sort of get things done. So when you're talking about giving up, actually, I would challenge that, because actually when you're walking alongside someone, you're actually able to say to them, right, what is it that you're still trying to achieve? What is it that you want to get done? What is it that you need to say to people that you maybe haven't thought about before? So it's actually giving people encouragement, reassurance and tools to not give up, but to actually get on with life and deal with this life-shortening condition.
0: The NICE guideline on end-of-life care reviewed the evidence and found that earlier referral to palliative care is associated with fewer emergency hospital admissions, fewer intensive care admissions, and a greater chance of dying in the person's preferred place of care. Yet research suggests many people are referred to hospice care by their clinicians much later than would be ideal. What's your view?
1: For me, that can be really tricky, because sometimes professionals, A, they're not skilled to talk about this practically to people and be honest with people, but also they might have that barrier of, oh, you're not ready for hospice support yet, you're not symptomatic enough for hospice support. So there's the barrier, and I think that's the bit I would like to challenge healthcare professionals to really think about. Okay, if the hospice needs a referral from you, take one step back and think a little bit earlier down the track. Could this person benefit from a little bit of hospice support a little bit earlier so that they can start planning ahead and be in control?
0: My grateful thanks to Mandy Malcolmson from Strathkerran Hospice. To find out more and to access an extended interview with Mandy on the Word on Health podcast, visit wordonhealth.com. 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
1: Andy Burnham has pledged to continue Britain's support for Ukraine as he told the country it was keeping the flame of European freedom alive in the 21st century. The Prime Minister made his address during celebrations to mark the 35th anniversary of Ukraine's independence. Next, more than £250,000 has been raised for the families of two police officers who died in a crash on the A66. Holly Hughes has more.
2: PC Matthew Blades and Tom Clough were killed when a car driving the wrong way on a dual carriageway crashed into their vehicle. The five teenagers in the other car were also pronounced dead at the scene. Organisers said funds raised would be split equally between the two officers' families. A second crowdfunder for the families had raised more than £27,600.
1: And rail passengers in Essex and London may face longer journeys over the coming week because of track issues caused by droughts and hot weather. It comes after two trains derailed during the heatwave earlier this month. That's the latest from Radio News Hub. I'm Tanita Sims.
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1: It's another fine and dry day for many. Skies will turn hazy from the south later. Feeling warm but with gusty winds across the south and west, highs of 25 degrees Celsius.
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0: Welcome to 60 Minutes of the 60s. We'll be remembering some of those 60s hits. We'll be taking a look at some of those records, bringing back some great, great memories for you. We're just playing some really good tunes that you may not have heard for such a long time.
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1: Andy Burnham has pledged to continue Britain's support for Ukraine as he told the country it was keeping the flame of European freedom alive in the 21st century. He's

0: The five teenagers in the other car were also pronounced dead. And penguins, capybaras and squirrel monkeys were among 10,000 animals measured at London Zoo's annual weigh-in. Animals are regularly weighed to monitor their health. That's the latest from Radio News Hub. I'm Tanita Sims.
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0: It's another fine and dry day for many. Skies will turn hazy from the south later. Feeling warm but with gusty winds across the south and west, highs of 25 degrees Celsius.
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0: just hate Mondays? Well, liven up the start of another week by joining Martin Stead's Monday Afternoon Club.
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1: 9 men and 3 women aged between 19 and 61 have been arrested by officers investigating the events leading up to the crash on the A66. PC Matthew Blades and Tom Clough were killed when a car being pursued by police hit the marked armed response vehicle seconds after the chase was terminated. The 5 teenagers in the other car were also pronounced dead. Next, Andy Burnham has pledged to continue Britain's support for Ukraine as he told the country it was keeping the flame of European freedom alive in the 21st century. The Prime Minister made his address during celebrations to mark the 35th anniversary of Ukraine's independence.
2: Well, we're unwavering in our support, and that is why I am here, to send that very clear message to the Ukrainian people on their Independence Day. Their 35th Independence Day is in a position where it needs more support.
1: And race across the world, star Joe Gardiner has died at age 61. Joe died following a long and courageous battle with cancer. That's the latest from Radio News Hub. I'm Tanita Sims. A home on our holiday.

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1: HWD Hospital Radio weather.
2: Dry for most with clear spells this evening. Cloud will gradually increase across the south, bringing an increasing chance of showers, lows of 10 degrees Celsius.
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1: More music variety. Helen Moore sponsors Martin Stead's Monday.

Welcome along to the Monday Afternoon Club. It's 11 minutes past 3 o'clock. This is HWD. This is the Monday Afternoon Club. And have we got a belter this afternoon, starting with MP. What are the sacks on that? And moving on up, and before that, Stereophonics and Have a Nice Day. That's what we hope. We've got the A to Z of pop. This week we're featuring the letter N, so every other record in the second hour, the bands and the artists, their names will begin with the letter N. N. And we've a very, very, very, very full bin. It's overflowing, in fact. Because it comes away last week and nobody bothered about it. We've got the record library, record 76 in our singles library. It's Micah and Griff and Rocking Alone. It's from 1960. It's only got to number 44, but you might not have heard it before. We'll play you that just before 4 o'clock. And the weatherman's taken a break for a couple of months because there's nothing really happening now. It's just nice weather. So we've introduced the long song to finish the programme. Tell you more about that in the second hour. We've got a classic album this week from the Eagles. We're featuring Hotel California. And of course, what the Monday Afternoon Club is always about, we've got the PPQ. Popular pop quiz, 6 questions. All you got to do is get them right. It's dead easy. So let's play the first of our 4 tracks from our classic album this week, which we are featuring Hotel California. And of course, the Eagles. And we might as well start, hadn't we, with the track that named the album, Hotel California.

0: What a classic album. Hotel California from the Eagles. We've got three more tracks coming up during the programme, and I really, really hope you're going to enjoy it. It's one of my favourite albums. That's why we're playing it. I can tell you what next week's classic album is, but I'm not going to do, because that's cheating, and that'll make you want to listen in even more. But I tell you, it's a really good one. The PPQ is coming up in 10 minutes. It's 20 past 3 on HWD Hospital Radio. This is the Monday Afternoon Club, and we've more great music coming up. So get your pens and your paper ready for 3:30, or there or thereabouts, because we're not to a minute or two either way, are we? The PPQ, tell you next how to take part.
1: Martin Stead's Monday Afternoon.

Everybody's changing. Chris, no, not Chris Rea. He's next. Who's that? Oh, it's Keane. It's Keane. What are we on? 24 and a half minutes past. As I said earlier, the PPQ is coming up in about, well, give or take 5, 10, 7, 8, 3 minutes time. So what you need is a pencil and paper, and how you enter the competition is you go to hwdhospitalradio.com, you click on the icon that says listen live, and then there'll be a mugshot of my face, and if you just scroll that up a little bit, then there's this thing called chat box. You stick your name in, and to answer the questions you stick the answers to all six in the chat box, 1, 2, 3, 4, 5, 6, and then send them to me. We're going to do the questions around about 3:30. We give you an hour-ish to get your answers in, so you don't have to do it 2 minutes after we've finished if you want to think about it. We'll repeat the questions at 4:15. One rule, please, no Googling the answers. We do take it very serious. It is a bit of fun, I agree, but we do take it very serious. And if you know the answers, you know them. If you don't, you don't. It's all about taking part. That's what it's all about. So, with that, we'll play you a bit of Chris Rea. He's on for about 7 minutes, so you can guess the PPQ's going to be late this week. Come on, Chris. Oh, he's there, look. He's just walking down the road.

We do believe here on the Monday Afternoon Club about playing every single bit of the record. That's Chris Rea and Auberge. It's time for the PPQ.

Our music means it is time for the PPQ. Six very simple popular pop music questions, the PPQ. All you do is get them right, send them to me on chat box. We'll do the answers around about 4:30. We'll repeat the questions at 4:15. One rule, don't Google the answers. If you know them, you know them. It shows how good you actually are. So let's give you those six questions now. Question one, which American family had a massive hit in 1980 with Can You Feel It? Which American family had a massive hit in 1980 with Can You Feel It? Question two, who had an album out in 1991 called Nevermind? Who had an album out called Nevermind in 1991? Question three. The Supremes had a hit with You Can't Hurry What? The Supremes had a hit with You Can't Hurry What? Question four, as always, what year were all these in the charts? Carrie Ann, The Hollies, The Whiter Shade of Pale, Procol Harum, and All You Need Is Love, The Beatles. I think this is my favourite this week. Question five, the lyrics round. And all I want to know is the band and the title of the song. It begins with, oh life, it's bigger than you, and you are not me. The length that I go to is the distance in your eyes. One more time, oh life, it's bigger than you, and you are not me. The length that I will go to is the distance in your eyes. And then all I want to know is who's this, please?

So if you know the answers to those, send them to me at HWD Hospital Radio on chat box. Let's run through them very quickly one more time. Which American family had a massive hit in the 1980s with Can You Feel It? Question two, who had an album out called Nevermind in 1991? The Supremes is question three. The Supremes had a hit with You Can't Hurry What? Question four is, what year were all these in the charts? Carrie Ann, The Hollies, White as Shade of Pale, Procol Harum, and All You Need Is Love, The Beatles. Question five is the lyrics round. Oh life, it's bigger. It's bigger than you, and you are not me. The lengths that I will go to is the distance in your eyes. And then, who's this?

So if you know the answers to those, send them along to me. You've just under an hour because I'm late as usual. That's the PPQ. We'll repeat those questions around about 4:15 and we'll do the answers at 4:30. Good luck, everybody. As it's the Monday Afternoon Club, there's no prizes, but we're going to give you a prize. When I came to the studio, it was beautiful, beautiful blue sky outside. So what we thought we'd do is we'll go a little bit earlier with your light bulb moment and do blue sky.

Well, I would have asked the weatherman if it's still sunny and blue out there, but he's away on his holidays. Oh, that's what I was going to tell you. The long song. The last record is a long song. And you love it. I know you will absolutely love it. And we're going to try play a long song every week. This one is 12 minutes long. I don't know. No, I'm not going to tell you. You'll have to wait till 12 minutes before the top of the hour and we'll play the whole of it. It's from a great album. We've featured them before. We've played them before. But this one, blow your mind, because we're going to give you the whole 12 minutes. And talking about great music, we're going to go and play another track from our classic album, which is Hotel California. And the members were Don Henley, Glenn Frey, Don Felder, Joe Walsh, Randy Mitchell. It's an absolute classic album. I think it's one of the first classic albums we ever had on the Monday Afternoon Club. And we're going to play you The New Kids in Town.

There's a new kid in town, the Eagles, from our classic album this week, Hotel California. And I can tell you, in a couple of weeks' time, we have got a brilliant album. It's called Don't Believe the Truth. And I thought, because I'm sneaky, I'd play you one track now. And it's called The Importance of Being Idle. I know, Phil, Oasis aren't your favourite band, but I love it.

Oasis from the album Don't Believe the Truth, and the importance of being earnest. Just very quickly, because we're running short of time towards the news, the bin is absolutely full. I daren't actually take anything out of it because I reckon I won't get it back in. But the one thing that I've noticed from October 2018, a couple of requests. Samuel on Ward 9, give his love in my heart. And Colin on Ward 8, simply the best, Tina Turner. There's Coke and there's Pepsi Max, there's water. For a change, it doesn't look like there's anybody's tea in here. Honestly, there is so much, and the one outside is very full. So if you are listening, anybody from HWD, the bins need emptying.

Ah, yes, Bob Marley and his Wailers and Could Be Love. Right, record 76 in our library. Mikey and Griff from 1960, Rocking Alone. It got to number 44. I bet you've never heard it in your life before, but here it goes, record 76.

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1: Police say five men who lost their lives in a crash which also killed two officers may have been involved in organised crime. Holly Hughes has more.
2: Nine men and three women aged between 19 and 61 have now been arrested on suspicion of offences ranging from possession of a firearm to participating in the activities of an organised crime group. It's after seven people, including two officers, were killed in the early hours of Saturday morning when a Volkswagen going the wrong way down the road hit a police car. Cleveland Police says four of the five men in the car had previous criminal convictions and were believed to be associated with another car seen ramming properties earlier that morning.
1: Former world snooker champion Graham Dott has been found guilty of sexually abusing two children. The High Court heard Dott exposed himself in front of a primary school aged boy and girl and touched them inappropriately. And according to the Open University, a record number of teenagers have begun their undergraduate degrees with them. It's up 9% on last year. That's the latest from Radio News Hub. I'm Nathan Beresford.
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1: It's a dry night for most with clear spells, but some cloud will come in across the south with some possible showers and thunder by dawn. Temperatures tonight dropping as low as 10 Celsius.
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The A to Z of Pop, the letter N, Gary Newman. And we are glass opening the second hour of the Monday Afternoon Club. Welcome back. Still to come, we've got more from the A to Z of Pop. We've got the long song at around about 4:45. The weatherman's on holiday for a couple of months, so we thought we'd stick a long song in. We've got a couple more tracks from our classic album, The Hotel California, from the Eagles. And of course, we've got the answers to the PPQ. But

0: Supertramp and Breakfast in America. I'm going to do the repeat questions of the PPQ in a couple of minutes, but we're going back to the 80s head of pop through 1975, Maxine Nightingale. Right back where we started from. Do you remember this?
1: The A to Z of Pop with Martin Stead.

0: Maxi 90, Gale from 1975, and right back where we started from. I'm going to do the PPQ questions in a minute or two. Carol, the angiogram, brilliant, I've had one. The lovely. You're awake and you don't feel a thing, and it's absolutely wonderful. The greatest thing that ever happened to me, having stents put in my ticker years and years ago. Anyway, what we're doing. Oh, yeah, we thought, because we haven't played any Barry White for an eternity, so we'll play Barry White, then we'll repeat the PPQ, and then we'll play another track from our classic album, which is The Eagles.
1: Nothing and nobody, baby, could ever take

Ah, big bad Barry White on the album The Collection. And I'll do anything for you. Right, it's time to do the PPQ. Repeat. We set you 6 questions at 3:30-ish. We're going to repeat them because we're going to do the answers in about 10 minutes' time. Question 1. Which American family had a massive hit in 1990 with Can You Feel It? Question 2. Who had an album out called Nevermind in 1991? Question 3. The Supremes had a hit with You Can't Hurry What? Question 4 is, what year were all these in the charts? Carry On by the Hollies, White as Shade of Pale by Procol Harum, and All You Need Is Love, The Beatles. Question 5, as always, is the lyrics round. And the lyrics are, by the way, I just need the band's name and the title of the song. Oh life, it's big, it's bigger than you, and you are not me. The lengths that I will go to, and the distance in your eyes. And then we said, who's this, please?

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You've got less than 10 minutes to go. So what I thought, until we do those answers, is we play another track from our classic album, which is the Eagles Hotel California. And Live in the Fast Lane.

Life in the Fast Lane, The Eagles, and from our classic album, of course, Hotel California. One more track to come in the last half hour. Going to do the answers to the PPQ in about 3 minutes' time. So if you have any more entries to send in, you've only got about 3 minutes. As long as it takes Jim Crochet, that same Jim Crochet, to sing Time in a Bottle, and then we'll do the answers.

Time in a Bottle, Jim Crochet. It's time to do the answers to the PPQ. We set you these questions just after 3:30 this afternoon, and we've now got the answers, and let's see how you've all done. Question one was, which American family had a massive hit in 1980 with Can You Feel It? Of course, the Jacksons. Question two, who had an album out called Nevermind in 1991? Nirvana. Question three, the Supremes had a hit with You Can't Hurry What? Love. You Can't Hurry Love. Question four is, what year were all these in the charts? Carry On by the Hollies, A White Shade of Pale, Procol Harum, and All You Need Is Love, the Beatles. Of course, 1967. And the lyrics around is question five. Oh life, it's bigger than you. And you are not me. The length that you will go to, the distance in your eyes. It was, of course, the brilliant REM and Losing My Religion. And then question six, we said, who's this, please?

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1: Destiny's Child and Survivor. So your answers this week were the Jacksons, Nevada, Love, 1967, REM, Losing My Religion, and Destiny's Child, Survivor. So let's look at the scores. A very commendable 2 from Phil. Well done. The Gaffer, our sponsor, Helen. A very good 4. Dave, 5. Disappointed in that, Dave. But with a score of 6, it's Carol. Well done. I think I need to get Carol to start writing the questions. She's better than me. Really is. She's unbelievably fantastic. Okay, that's the PPQ this week. There's another in a couple of weeks' time. But until then, why don't we do another of these?
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2: I've always loved that. It goes along like Billy O. You got Murray McKechnie there cracking away on his trombone, Gus Bivona on the clarinet, and those of you with the ear to the trombone section will have heard Cy Zentner leading that section, Knockout. A fantastic Count Basie Orchestra and Kid from Red Bank, because of course the Count was the Kid from Red Bank. He was born 21st of August 1904 in Red Bank, New Jersey. Teresa Brewer, you don't hear her very often, do you? With the Mercer Ellington Big Band. Mercer, of course, being Duke Ellington's son.
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0: I've done it again. I turned the deck off. Yes, Mr. Vickers, enjoy his programme on Wednesday evenings. The final track of our classic album now, The Eagles, Hotel California is the album.

brilliant album, a classic album this week, The Eagles and Hotel California. Well, it's just about time for me to say tatty bye, see you next week, but I won't be here next week. It's Bank Holiday Monday, taking the family places, so I'll see you in a couple of weeks. And because the weatherman's not here, he's normally around about 4:45, we thought we'd play you a long song. So we've picked an album out, which is Bat Out of Hell 2, and we're going to play you Did You Know... Sorry... I Do Anything For You, but in brackets, but I won't do that. And it's 12 minutes long. But it is a classy track, and it is a long record to finish the programme with. So from me, Martin Stead, I'll see you in a couple of weeks for another Monday Afternoon Club. Enjoy your bank holiday. Glyn and Rebecca are up, and Andy's up later this evening. But from me, Martin Stead, have a wonderful rest of your day. And I'll see you in 2 weeks. But until then, here's Meatloaf.

0: meatloaf and anything, but I won't do that. This is HWD, it's 5 o'clock.
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2: Andy Burnham has urged Ukraine's allies to send more interceptor missiles to Kyiv.
3: It needs more support, but obviously we are, as a coalition, there to provide that support when Ukraine needs it. So that will be a main topic of the conversation today.
2: Ukrainian President Volodymyr Zelensky has repeatedly pleaded for more of them after supplies were diverted to the Middle East. Meanwhile, Russia has sought to capitalise on the shortage by stepping up its strikes in the past 3 days. Rail passengers in Essex and London may face longer journeys over the coming weeks because of track issues caused by drought and hot weather. Network Rail says amended timetables are being introduced tomorrow on the C2C route and some Greater Anglia services in Essex following record-breaking heatwaves. And the Netherlands has pulled out of the Eurovision Song Contest for the second year in a row. Dutch public service broadcaster Avrotros says the event can no longer be considered neutral when a participating country is still involved in a large-scale military conflict. That's the latest from Radio News Hub. I'm Nathan Beresford.
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2: It's a dry night for most with clear spells, but some cloud will come in across the south with some possible showers and thunder by dawn. Temperatures tonight dropping as low as 10 Celsius.
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Creedence Clearwater Revival, known to their friends as CCR. And that starts us off on this edition of 60 Minutes of the 60s, and a big number one. In fact, their only number one back in August 1969. You may remember the other hits that Creedence Clearwater Revival had. Up Around the Bend was one of them, and also Proud Mary. So welcome along, HWD Hospital Radio, bringing back the memories, all the memories of the 60s. And how about this, going back to 1961.

0: Go on, be honest. You've forgotten all about him, haven't you? They called him Johnny Layton, and that was his first single and his first number one. It was called Johnny Remember Me. He did follow it up with another one, which got to number two. You probably don't remember that one either, called Wild Wind. That was in October 1961. And then he kind of faded away, and we just didn't see him again. Johnny Layton.
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0: All the memories of the 1960s, that's what we do in this hour, 60 minutes of the 60s. I know you're going to enjoy some of the great tunes we've got for you. How about this one then?

A rock band, in fact, a very big rock band around in the early 1960s. They called them the Small Faces. Then got to number one in August 1966. The original lineup of the Small Faces was a guy called Steve Marriott. Ronnie Lane was in there, Kenny Jones, Jimmy Winston. And they kind of disbanded when Steve Marriott left to form Humble Pie. Remember Humble Pie? And they brought in some new members of the band, and very interesting who they brought in. Ronnie Wood, who went on to be in the Rolling Stones, of course. He was the guitarist. Rod Stewart was in the group as well. He was the lead vocalist. And they became from the Small Faces to the Faces. So there you are, a bit of interesting information. That's what we like to do on 60 Minutes of the 60s, take you back to those great tunes that were around, and some of the nostalgia and some of the names that were around in those days as well. Here's a group as well you may remember.

A group, well, actually I say a group, it was more of a trio that all the mums and all the grannies liked. The Bachelors, featuring two brothers, Deck and Con Kluski, and John Stokes was in there as well. It all started for them, and can you remember this, on Opportunity Knocks. Opportunity Knocks, a bit like the X Factor is these days. Opportunity Knocks with Huey Green, and then they were played loads of times on Radio Luxembourg. Remember when it used to fade in and out? Radio Luxembourg, 208 metres on the medium wave band. Yeah, The Bachelors, and I Wouldn't Trade You for the World, number four in August 1964. It is 60 minutes of the 60s when we bring back some of those great memories. Memories of some of the sweets that were around in the 1960s that you just don't see anymore. Can you remember Dolly Mixtures? I haven't had some Dolly Mixtures for ages. Whether they still make them or not, I'm not too sure. I used to like Dolly Mixtures, but the ones I really liked were Licorice Torpedoes. I used to get small ones, which were called Licorice Comforts, I think, but the big ones, those are what I liked. Licorice Torpedoes, they were lovely. And, of course, the other ones that I liked, and I think I still seen them around somewhere, Squirrel Gums. Little tiny gums that were very scented and had their very own flavour. I used to like those. Some of the sweets that were around in the 1960s, lovely. Now then, how about this one from a lady who's still around, not whether she still sings or not, but she's been about for a long, long time, starting in the very early 50s.

Number one song for Petula Clark back in February 1967. She was around from the 1950s when she used to appear on many, many radio programmes, on the Light programme, as it was then, and the Home Service. Remember that? The Light programme from the BBC. This is Alvar Liddell reading the news. That was, goes back a while, doesn't it? She had many top 10 hits. Her biggest one, probably, you remember, is Downtown. You're listening to 60 Minutes of the 60s. It's Mike Binns here playing the old tunes, digging them out from our record library, and just dusting off the dust from those records, and hopefully bringing back the memories.

0: Never actually made number one, although a very, very popular song. It got to number two in October 1966. Manfred Mann and their semi-detached suburban Mr. James. Manfred Mann featured Paul Jones. He was the lead singer. Mike Darbo was in there as well. If I had that, three big number ones did Manfred Mann. Can you remember Mighty Quinn? You've not seen nothing like the Mighty Quinn. Pretty Flamingo was another number one for them, and of course the one that everybody remembers, and such a good record, Doo Wah Diddy Diddy, used to be great in the discos back in the 1960s. Hope you're enjoying the music I'm playing you, and bringing back some of those memories. We've already talked about some of the sweets that were around in the 1960s, and how about on the radio? Yes, I used to listen to the radio quite a bit, especially when I went round to my grandma's and granddad's on a Sunday afternoon, and they used to listen to what was then, as I say, the light programme, and about 4 o'clock there was the Clitheroe Kid, Jimmy Clitheroe. That was really good, and then following Jimmy Clitheroe, it was probably about 5 o'clock. Can you remember the Cliff Adams Singers and Sing Something Simple? Whenever I hear that, it always reminds me of going round to my grandma's and granddad's. Sing Something Simple on a Sunday.
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0: And do you remember the Turtles?

Perhaps not one of their best remembered songs, Happy Together, The Turtles. It's only got to number 12, actually, that one. March 1967, a US group, came from Los Angeles, actually. Their biggest hits for The Turtles were Eloise, of course, and She'd Rather Be With Me. Had their own sound, hadn't they? And sounded quite good. It is 60 Minutes of the 60s on HWD Hospital Radio. It's Mike Binns presenting it and bringing back lots and lots of those memories, not only for you, but for me as well. And that's what I like to do, 60 Minutes of all those great, great memories. Now then, if I was to go back even further, how about this one from Ray Charles?

Could be classed as one of those classic songs from the 60s. Ray Charles, such a good singer. That went back to June 1962. It was a number one. In fact, his only number one. His other hits he had was Hit the Road Jack, and of course Take Those Chains from My Heart. Ray Charles, a good, good song on HWD Hospital Radio, playing more music variety. 60 minutes of the 60s we couldn't do without playing something from Cliff Richard. That something is this one. He's on the beach talking about holidays after this. I can-

All through the 60s, the height of Cliff's success. It had so many hits. That was July 1964. Actually, only reached number 7, that one. But you couldn't have 60 minutes of the 60 without playing something from Cliff Richard, could you? And that was called On the Beach. And talking about the beach, back in the 60s, can you remember where you went on holiday? Yeah, Ryanair wasn't around, neither was EasyJet. You had to make do and have a holiday in this country and keep your fingers crossed for the weather. A lot of people going off to Scarborough for a fortnight. Yeah, they did, honestly. Go a couple of weeks away to Scarborough or Bridlington or Blackpool. If you were really, really adventurous, you could go to Skegness or Cleethorpes or maybe even down to Devon and Cornwall. A lot of people as well took the family, and Butlins and Pontins were around as big holiday destinations back there in the 60s. Oh, remember the days. Those were the days, weren't they? How good was all that? Now then, Bee Gees, 1967. They were at number 1. Can you remember which song we're talking about? Well, it was this.

It was Barry, Robin and Morris, collectively known, of course, as the Bee Gees. Number one, October 1967. And I didn't realise until I did my research for this programme. Yes, yes, I do some research. They were born in the Isle of Man. Never knew that. The Bee Gees born in the Isle of Man. It's 60 Minutes of the 60s, HWD Hospital Radio. We played Cliff Richard. Couldn't have a 60 Minutes of the 60s without Cliff. And we can't have a 60 Minutes of the 60s without the Beatles.

0: Hope you're enjoying the music as much as I'm enjoying playing it. That was the Beatles' fifth number one song in July 1964, and A Hard Day's Night. Oh, those memories, they just keep coming back, don't they? And probably placing you in a place or a party or something where you, that's what music does, isn't it? You hear a record and it takes you back to that time, and you can remember maybe at school at this time. Which school were you at? Is it still there? Unfortunately, all the schools that I went to have been knocked down now. Is the school that you still went to as a junior, is it still there? Or has it gone the same way as lots more?
1: It's WD Hospital
0: Radio. So sad, isn't it, when you see the school that you used to go to as a kid being knocked down?

Her biggest UK hit in the 1960s, Aretha Franklin, used to be a gospel singer. She comes from Detroit as well, and that was number four in August 1968. Sadly, she died in 2018 at the age of 76. 60 Minutes of the 60s. The 60s. Can you remember them when you used to go to the cinema? That's where people used to go on a night out, to the cinema. In the 60s, you might be watching films like The Graduate. Remember that? Featuring Dustin Hoffman. The Good, the Bad and the Ugly. Hugo Montenegro did the title track to that one. That was a big film around in the 60s. As was Midnight Cowboy. And, of course, the ones that frightened you to death. It was Alfred Hitchcock. The man that invented the jockstrap, and his Psycho was around in the 1960s. Oh, what memories we've got for you. Here's a great memory. The Marmalade.

Love it, love it, love it. Such a good song from the Marmalades. A great UK group that only ever had one number one. Can you remember that? Yeah, Obla Dee, Obla Da. Also, I had Cousin Norman. Can you remember that one? The memories just keep on coming. Lovely song from the Marmalade. And do you remember this one? If I say from January 1966, there were just one hit wonders.

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That was Michelle. And I will say the only the one-hit wonders. I know that you'll understand my Michelle. The Overlanders. And how about this one? The new vaudeville band.

wish they wouldn't do that. Inspired by the 1920s dance bands. Can you remember, they used to sing through a megaphone, and that kind of inspired the new vaudeville band to sing Winchester Cathedral, and it got them to number four in 1966. Also did Finchley Central, another of their hits as well. 60 Minutes of the 60s with Mike Vince. Hope you're enjoying it, and we're bringing back some of those memories for you. A couple more tunes before this edition of the programme ends, and this is one of them from Marvin Gaye.

If you like some of the 60s music, get on the chat box, tell me what you like. You can share my passion for the 60s music. Marvin Gaye only got to number 60, no, got to 49 in 1964 with that one. He's only number one, I heard it through the grapevine. And later had hits with Diana Ross, Tammy Terrell, Mary Wells and Kim Weston. Such a good artist, wasn't he? And final track on this edition of 60 Minutes of the 60s. It's The Temptations. And of course, Get Ready.

0: Self the last 60 minutes with Bean Bragg, bringing back some of those great memories from the 60s. Some of the sweets that we used to eat, dolly mixtures, licorice, torpedoes, and of course, squirrel gums. Looking at some of the radio programmes that were on the Light programme, the Clivero Kid and Sing Something Simple. Looked at some of the places you used to go on holiday in the 1960s. Blackpool and Scarborough and Skegness. Butlins and Pontins. And some of the films that were around, The Graduate, Psycho, The Good, the Bad and the Ugly, and of course The Midnight Cowboy. Hope you've enjoyed the music we've been playing you. Keep listening to HWD Hospital Radio. More of 60 Minutes of the 60s to come. I've enjoyed being with you. I hope you've enjoyed being with me. It's HWD Hospital Radio.
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2: Police say five men who lost their lives in a crash on the A66 may have been involved in organised crime. Ben Monsay has the details.
3: Nine men and three women aged between 19 and 61 have now been arrested on suspicion of offences ranging from possession of a firearm to participating in the activities of an organised crime group. It's after seven people, including two officers, were killed in the early hours of Saturday morning when a Volkswagen going the wrong way down the road hit a police car.
2: The Prime Minister has chaired his first meeting of the Coalition of the Willing. It's taken place as Ukraine celebrates the 35th anniversary of its independence. During the meeting, Mr. Burnham pledged to continue Britain's support for Ukraine and urged allies to send more interceptor missiles to Kyiv after Russia ramped up its own strikes to capitalise on supplies being diverted. And according to the Open University, a record number of teenagers began undergraduate degrees with them this past academic year. Nearly 3,500 18 or 19-year-olds began an undergraduate course with them, which is 9% higher than last year. That's the latest from Radio News Hub. I'm Nathan Beresford.
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2: It's a dry night for most with clear spells, but some cloud will come in across the south with some possible showers and thunder by dawn. Temperatures tonight dropping as low as 10 Celsius.
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0: Who doesn't love Genesis and the amazing voice of Phil Collins there? I Can't Dance, kicking off more Monday night madness and mayhem here at HWD Hospital Radio, 6 minutes past six. We've got Mr. Jane in the studio, haven't we, Mr. Jane?
1: Good evening.
0: And me, myself and I, Rebecca, we're here with you all the way through till 8 o'clock this evening, if we make it that far, because Mr. Jane has been eating jazzles. Haven't you, Mike? Very professional there. You're still eating them.
1: That's nice.
0: Yeah, so we may be a little bit more random than normal because we've been eating some Starburst and some Jazzles, aren't we?
1: Speak for yourself.
0: Well, I've had 4 Starburst.
1: So
0: with
1: have
0: one
1: I.
0: of each flavour.
1: I've had one of each flavour plus some random flavours that they tried out, but they didn't actually make them a thing.
0: Okay, so what flavours is that then? I'm putting you on the spot now.
1: Yeah, well, they did cider.
0: Cider flavour, Starburst.
1: Cider, Starburst.
0: Yeah, Liz will like that. Liz is on.
1: Well,
0: so hello,
1: she was first in the queue for the trial.
0: She was in for the wine ones.
1: She was like, well, if you're doing that, I'll leave it. I don't know what.
0: Why does Liz sound like she's from Liz, I've spoken to Liz and she definitely doesn't sound like that.
1: Well, she sounds like, it depends on how many units she's had of Alcamafrol that particular day. Anything over 20, she makes her own language up. Oh, yeah.
0: Yeah, she does. So, good evening to Phil S on the chat box.
1: Yeah, sorry about the status quo, Phil. That's Rebecca's fault.
0: It is absolutely not my fault, Phil, and Phil knows that. He's been listening to us long enough to know who does the music.
1: Well, it's obviously not me, is it? Because he hasn't got it.
0: Yes. And also we've got Helen.
2: Hello, Helen.
0: And lovely Liz on chat box.
1: Liz, how many apples does it take to make a bottle of wine?
0: None. Because apples make cider and grapes.
1: Correct answer.
0: Make wine.
1: But Liz puts anything in her bottles.
0: Liz will make wine out of anything.
1: So basically, she was in
0: soap.
1: She was in she was in Lidl.
0: Crisp the packets.
1: And she's like, I love some of that. I don't know what accent that was. I love some of that bleach over there and some soap.
0: That's not how she sounds.
1: And it'll be a very clean tasting beverage.
0: Okay, so fun story. I'll try and keep it short
1: and
0: sweet.
1: Clean.
0: My dad used to make wine when I was younger, and to be fair, he was very good at it. But when I was very, very little, apparently he had this rhubarb wine, and it was in like a bucket in the bath, and apparently we had imperial leather soap in the bathroom, and they couldn't find the soap one day. They were like, where's the soap? And then my dad was like, I'm just going to check the wine. And it was in the wine because guess who? Well, I was only

0: 3 or 4
1: weeks
0: to my in my defense. I'd put the soap in the wine, and by this point it was ready to go in the demijohns by this point. So my dad was like, well, in for a penny, we'll just get on with it, we'll see how it turns out. And they said it was one of the best wines he'd ever made. Do you know what they called it? Imperial rhubarb.
1: Brilliant.
0: And that he actually made labels. I love that story.
1: That's good. I used to live next door to Demi and John.
0: Did you? Sounds like a couple.
1: I know. Well, so when you said demijohn, and you were continuing with your story, I was just waiting to get that bit in.
0: Oh, lovely.
1: Liz is now putting some soap in a,
0: she's
1: in,
0: gonna
1: in
0: try
1: a bath.
0: It out.
1: She's going to try. She'll try anything.
0: Yes, she will. She will. That's why she's coming to the wedding.
1: It's not a free bar.
0: It's only a party with Liz. Helen letting us know that it is absolutely Andy Lonsdale's last show this evening, but he's back in the new year, so thanks for letting us know. Oh. So don't forget to stay tuned after us. Andy Lonsdale will be on.
1: Lovely job, Le.
0: So, Phil said nettle wine. Do you know what? I think my dad might have tried that, and I don't think it turned out very well. Do you know, he used to make a lot of elderberry, and one year he made elderflower cordial, and it started fermenting, and all of the lids were popping off, and it sounded like guns going off in the garage.
1: Is that where all the old fruits go?
0: What?
1: Like an elderberry.
0: Yes. Love.
1: For
0: my days.
1: What?
0: Oh, you, I can't. I just can't. I told you, we've had a bit too much sugar tonight.
1: Oh, it's Alison Moyer and the Lightning Seeds.
0: Yes, it is. You love this tune.
1: I love it.
0: I put it on for Mr. J.
1: Thanks.
0: So we've got a new Kinetic Blue track.
1: Woo-hoo!
0: Coming up later in the show. It's called The Void. So you need to stay tuned for that. Until then, you've got the Lightning Seeds.

0: Day and the Lightning Seeds featuring the wonderful Alison Moyer. I don't know what happened with my voice there. Featuring. I did that walking round Pound Metcha earlier, didn't I? My voice went up several octaves. I can't remember what I said, but...
1: Well, you were laughing in the car earlier. The people outside B&M.
0: Yes!
1: They were looking at me really oddly.
0: They were!
1: Because they knew that you were laughing at me, and I walked past and they're like, what's up with him? He's not even funny.
0: I did see them. I know, he's not even funny, is he?
1: They didn't look right, though, did they? They looked not like they might have been meeting Liz.
0: Yeah, potentially. So yeah. I just want to say a big welcome to the show to Willie Stoned from Scotland.
1: Why a big welcome to Willie, but nobody else, I mean, everybody else gets a hello, but why a big welcome?
0: Because everyone loves Willie from Scotland Shire. That's
1: up
0: why.
1: The Willie.
0: Exactly.
1: Willie the Up.
0: Yes.
1: Willie the Up.
0: Willie the Up.
1: Willie the Fish.
0: Willie the Fish.
1: Willie
0: I'm
1: Up.
0: I'm just going to comment.
1: Willie.
0: I'm just going to say everything you say.
1: Willie or won't he?
0: Willie or won't he?
1: Yeah, but you say it poshly.
0: It's because I'm posh, darling. Oh.
1: So there once was a lady called Liz who often went out on the biz. She left on a Thursday. Oh, I've made myself
0: You've
1: right.
0: You've made this
1: she,
0: really
1: she,
0: difficult.
1: She left in a car and then ended up in a bar. And the rest, as I say, is blurry.
0: Yes, very good. We got that.
1: Thank you very much.
0: You get a round of applause for that one, Mr. James.
1: I think you'll find, Liz, you can't sue me.
0: No, absolutely not.
1: I've looked at the T's and C's.
0: Yes.
1: Oh, I did a brilliant thing in the shop earlier, didn't I? What was it?
0: When? Because it's actually been quite an entertaining afternoon with you.
1: I was saying something in the shop and I was like, oh, that was it. It was an ab.
0: Yes. They had like an ab roller. Like AB. Ab. And he went, I want to make a complaint. Where's the ABC rollers?
1: Yeah, I want the ABC
0: and
1: rollers.
0: Genuinely, now it doesn't actually sound that funny, but in the context of the situation, I did a very loud guffaw.
1: You went,
0: I did.
1: Yeah. It's like going shopping.
0: There was no one around, thankfully.
1: But there was loads of people around.
0: There wasn't.
1: And not by
0: well,
1: the
0: there
1: time.
0: Wasn't after we went in.
1: Why are you doing this today?
0: What?
1: You've been an individual. What's that saying?
0: An individual?
1: No, you've been an actual individual plonker.
0: Thanks.
1: No, not you say individual. What did you say to me? An actual...
0: I can't repeat on radio what I said to you before. Yeah, I went.
1: Well, you've been an actual. Why are you being an actual?
0: An actual...
1: Actual
0: head.
1: Actual
0: A beep head.
1: Oh look, it's one of those.
0: I tell you what, we should not have had sugar before the show. It's
1: Jazzle.
0: Just yeah. Jazzles. So yeah, impound stretcher.
1: No! Mound tetcher.
0: Mound tetcher. We got some jazzles because they're them. Well, in the cinema.
1: People can't see you doing that.
0: When you get pick and mix, the little white chocolate, the
1: mousse.
0: Big buttons, and they've got like hundreds and thousands on, and they're quite big, and that's what I thought they were going to be like. But they're like not even half, they're more than half the size. They're tiny.
1: Rebecca will find fault in a perfect portion.
0: What do you want about?
2: Oh, I thought it would be smaller than that. Oh, I thought it would be bigger than that. Oh, I thought it would be greener than that. Oh, I thought it would be darker than
0: but
2: that.
0: But in all fairness, I said the Starburst were exactly how I remembered them.
2: I don't like the green ones, Dad.
0: Oh, and then I had the green one. I was like, oh, that like were really
1: nice. Oh, I tell you what. It's like living with... what's that word? Hyacinth bouquet. Like, I thought Liz was bouquet when I first met her.
0: I know you did. I for a long time, thought she was Arie Jenkins-Stevens.
1: I started believing it myself now. Every time I get my CD out, I'm thinking, oh, bless, I know someone famous's wife.
0: Yeah, I know.
1: No. Yeah.
0: Yes.
1: That.
0: Right, after this next song, we shall tell you about our exciting weekend.
1: What
0: we had a lovely
1: do?
0: Weekend of music.
1: Oh, yeah, yeah,
0: and
1: yeah.
0: And we went somewhere yesterday and had a lovely walk. We'll tell you about it. After this.
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0: It's classic Erasure here. HWD Hospital Radio, Monday Night Madness and Mayhem. Oh, L'Amour. We love that, don't we, Mr. Jane?
1: Mm-hmm.
0: Absolutely. So Mr. Jane's just been to get a request for Phil. We got some coil coming up. Scratchy but catchy.
2: It was there you asked for it that made me chuckle.
0: What?
2: You went, yeah, love, can you get this? It's on... It's...
0: Yeah, so give you a little behind the scenes. When we're looking for tracks that aren't on Myriad, the actual computer system...
2: Oh, don't bamboozle.
0: No, this is just the behind the scenes stuff. We have a CD or album searcher on the computer.
2: Not and a person.
0: It comes up with numbers. And obviously it's all filed away. So I went, right, it's we can do it on CD or record. So we're going to do it on Scratchy But Catchy. And I went, it's 9-6-3.
2: You know, like I was 3 years old.
0: I did.
2: And I'm like, right, love, 9. And all the way into the gram room, I was going, 9-6-3.
0: See, it got in your head, though.
2: So what number? Hey, this is a quiz, isn't it?
0: Are we doing it? Because we're going to talk about our weekend.
2: Our weekend? Oh, well, I tried to get rid of Rebecca.
0: You did.
2: Didn't work.
0: But I'm like a boomerang. I'm like a boomerang. I just swing on back around. I'm like moss. I just grow everywhere and you can't get rid
2: of
0: me.
2: Moss. But her first name's not Kate's Mosses.
0: Kate's Mosses.
2: She's got a new gardening centre.
0: She has.
2: Kate's Mosses.
0: Specialising in moss.
2: Yes. 9-6-3. Specialising in moss. What else would you specialise in?
0: Oh, Lord. See, this is why you tune in on a Monday night. It's just so random and silly.
2: This is our life all the time.
0: It is, basically, yeah. So we went to see our friend Charlotte yesterday, didn't we? And I went round and sat in her garden. Well, it's not her garden. It sounds really bad, doesn't it? Sorry, Charlotte.
2: I went round to sit in a garden with Charlotte
0: yesterday.
2: It's actually
0: her neighbour's garden, which is allowed to sit there anyway. That's a
2: well,
0: side
2: he
0: note.
2: Wasn't happy about it, but hey, that's another side note.
0: And a little bit Julian running around. And then Mr. Jane came and joined us, and we just didn't stop laughing, did we?
2: Well, at me. Julian,
0: he's 3. And
2: no, I'm not 3.
0: No, Julian's 3. And he went into the house, got some crisps, came out, and he was like, Glenn was like, oh, can I have one? And then he took a crisp and he smashed it on his head, and I have never seen a child laugh so much. And that was it. You made a rod for your own back.
2: I know.
0: For the rest of the afternoon, he had to smash crisps on his head.
2: Smash crisps on my head, go round on a little scooter.
0: A crisp. You said a crisp.
2: Yeah, it was a crisp. Because I hurt my head that much, it condensed my brain.
0: Yeah, and then you were doing the game, like, where you were asking him what he preferred. This child had no idea what you were saying. He said, do you prefer... Well, you started innocently with, like, do you prefer apples or oranges? And he would say... apples. And then it ended up being, what was the computer term? Well, the MIDI
2: cables or analog?
0: And didn't he say analog?
2: Yeah, he's like analog.
0: He's 3.
2: I'm like, he's 3 years old.
0: He doesn't know.
2: And his mum was like, she looked at me like, thanks, but what the hell?
0: Yeah.
2: Yeah. And then by the end of it, he got a new word. He's got a new favourite word.
0: Conkers. Because we said, do you prefer conkers or something else? And then everything was conkers. Oh, 3-year-olds. They're just so much
2: yes,
0: fun.
2: Yes, but when he laughed, because conkers.
0: Yeah. What?
2: Conk.
0: Oh, nice. Oh, shiny conk.
2: And then Charlotte admitted on the way out, I wasn't really sure what to do with conkers.
0: No.
2: What? Well, you just smash them on people's heads, don't you?
0: No, exactly.
2: Like you do. You get them on strings, you put them in vinegar, and you clout them.
0: Yes. So moving swiftly on.
2: Not swiftly, love.
0: On conkers.
2: On conkers.
0: Our weekend. We've had a weekend of music, haven't we, my love? Because we've got a gig coming up in September. So Mr. Jane's been busy preparing tracks for that. And you finished our new song, The Void, which we will be playing shortly.
2: Did quite a lot this weekend, and half the battle was finding out what project numbers I made.
0: Yes, I know, because that's your job that you didn't do very well.
2: Well, I did it very well at the time. I didn't know what they was going to end up being, did I? So initially it was Project 144,
0: yes.
2: And then Project 146. Job.
0: That's a you problem. I did my job. I did my singy bits.
2: You normally write down next to the singy bits what project number it is.
0: Not always. So that's on me. And
2: that's
0: I'm taking responsibility for
2: why
0: that.
2: Why are you being an absolute individual honkhead?
0: Yes, love. And yesterday afternoon we went for a little walk around Pugneys, didn't we? Over Wakefield.
2: Yeah,
0: and it was really nice.
2: It was.
0: Really enjoyable.
2: We even tolerated the people.
0: Yes, only just, because it was quite busy, wasn't it?
2: Anyone who knows us knows that we love people, but we don't like walking next to... We just don't like... I don't know what it is.
0: I think it's because we're getting older.
2: We're getting older.
0: Tolerance is...
2: I haven't got my...
0: Going down.
2: I can only... I mean, you imagine walking around a lake listening to Rebecca chap on and on and on.
0: What did I do?
2: He was like, blah, blah, blah, blah, blah, blah. Love, just take a breath. Just sit down.
0: This is absolutely not true.
2: Sit down on this bench, my love, and just look at the swans. And then you looked at the swans and you went... oh, it's so picturesque, it's so beautiful. I'm like, that's the first time you've shut up to enjoy it.
0: Sure. It's request time now, Miss Jane.
2: No, I thought we were talking about as weekend.
0: Yeah, we've been yabbering enough.
2: Well, yabbering?
0: I need to play some music.
2: I want some jazzle.
0: Yeah.
2: What's wrong with that?
0: Nothing, absolutely
2: right,
0: nothing.
2: Who wanted Jumbo Jervi?
0: This is Phil at S.
2: Oh, Phil. Have a bit of this. Oh, we can feel me hair locks flapping in the wind.
0: Yes. This is a beautiful song.
2: So let's talk over it.
0: 6.5 minutes long.
2: Which we're not going to be playing.
0: Probably not going to play all of it. Sorry, Phil.
2: What do you mean, probably? There'll be no chance of this being played all the way through, Phil. You're lucky to get this far through.
0: So enjoy it. Stop it, Mr.
2: Fade me out then. Fade me out.
0: Yes.
2: You're not fading me out.
0: No, I'm not.
2: Fade me out now.
0: Right, bye. Enjoy this one, Phil.

0: Glenn's fallen asleep because it's such a long song. Glenn!
1: Hello!
0: Love!
1: 963!
0: That is a beautiful song, actually, but it is quite long. Well, is there not a radio edit?
1: I said about this before.
0: Yeah, tell them your story you just told me.
1: So basically, I did this song for someone's first dance, and to their own admission, they said, well, I don't want to dance with my new husband for 6 minutes. I don't want to dance with him at all. I hate him.
0: Oh, wow.
1: So can you trim it down? So I got my scissors out and chopped his feet off.
0: Lovely.
1: No, I chopped the song down into half.
0: Yeah.
1: Made it into a
0: like a radio.
1: Edit, and they were like, oh my God, that's brilliant. Where did you get that from? I'm like, I did it myself.
0: Because Glenn's actually very nifty on computer mobs with stuff like that.
1: Do you know what? It's all about where to trim it.
0: Yes.
1: Now, if you trim it in the wrong place. What? Stop it.
0: I didn't say anything.
1: No, you don't need to. You're just down in the gutter all the time, aren't you?
0: I don't know
1: you?
0: What you're talking about.
1: Yeah, trim it proper.
0: Shh. There you go.
1: Box of roses, tin of roses.
0: Five. Four,
1: that was Willie with Tin of Roses.
0: And it's finished.
1: And if Liz was doing it, it would be a glass of rosé.
0: A glass of rosé for Liz and a box of roses for everyone else. Poor Liz.
1: Oh, Liz.
0: Oh, bless
1: her. Oh, you can just imagine her now, can't you, queuing up.
0: What?
1: Bargain boom.
0: Offer. Bargain boom.
1: Liz, if you're ever offended by what we say, then just have more drink.
0: So, Willie's put at Rebecca on the chat box, write him off because you have mentioned the C word. C word meaning Christmas.
1: Oh, I've never said Christmas.
0: I did.
1: When?
0: I said soon be Christmas, everyone, on the chat box.
1: Are you mental?
0: No, it's true.
1: So, I'm still doing
0: something
1: it.
0: Something like 17 or 18 Sundays to Christmas.
1: Stop
0: now.
1: It.
0: I know. And Glyn, everyone knows that Glyn loves Christmas.
1: Jing, jing, jing, jing, jing, jing, jing. It's August time. Put your tree up
0: for Christmas. All of that stuff.
1: Christmas in December, abso-flipping-lutely.
0: Yeah.
1: Christmas in August. Why would you?
0: In Poundmetre.
1: Don't.
0: They've got a whole aisle
1: Stop
0: of Christmas
1: it.
0: Stuff already. And Glyn walked by it, sticking his middle finger up
1: I
0: all of it.
1: I did.
0: You
1: it,
0: did.
1: Apart from the elves.
0: And that's why you got chucked out.
1: I did get thrown out. I think I probably would. If they didn't know it was in there, they'd be like, oh, what's happening here?
0: I know.
1: All they need is some balaclavas on, an e-bike,
0: yeah.
1: and a bit of attitude.
0: Yes. Oh my gosh. So
1: oh my gosh!
0: Our lovely listener, Liz from Scotlandshire, she gets some stick on this show. It's the only reason she tunes in, but she's a big fan of this chap, Luke Combs. So if Luke opened up a shop, would it be Luke's Combs?
1: Yes, it would, love. It would. It was my joke, and I said it first.
0: This is Rethink Some Things. Oh.

0: The dulcet tones of Luke Combs there, that rhymes. Only here at HWD Hostels Radio.
1: What rhymes?
0: Do we rhyme? Luke Combs.
1: Rhymes with
0: the
1: what?
0: The dulcet tones.
1: Oh, yeah.
0: Of Luke Combs. Rethink some things. I can actually say it this time. First time I played it, I think it came out completely wrong. Like, rethink some things. I could not say it.
1: Yeah. Oh, this is brand new, yes.
0: I've been practicing since last time.
1: Luke Combs is listening. Oh, no, sorry, Luke Combs.
0: Oh, my gosh.
1: Who's the Rossi thing? What was that? About the...
0: Say what?
1: What did Chris say? Not did Phil say that you liked?
0: Martini Rossi.
1: Yeah, and I'm like, don't search for it in the CD.
0: No, Phil. So on the chat box, he put, I like Martini Rosso. And
1: what track's that?
0: Glenn thought I was going to search for that as an artist.
1: Have we got Martini Rosso?
0: It sounds like an 80s artist.
1: It does.
0: Oh, see, I've missed a trick. Could have done that for me 80s bands.
1: I've pulled the pen apart, though.
0: You have. I don't know why you've done that.
1: I can't get it back on. Oh, yes. I've got it on now.
0: Phil S. saying Bar Humbug.
1: Whom?
0: Bar Humbug.
1: No, Christmas in Christmas time.
0: Yeah, no, I agree.
1: Don't give me Christmas when we're all still sweltering out of us bits and bobs in his shorts. What are you squinting your eyes for now, Miles?
0: Helen's requested Shaky Stevens and Julie.
1: Oh, Julie.
0: Yes, can you write that down, please?
1: No.
0: No, because you've broken the pen.
1: I've broken the pen. I've broken the pen and it's not called Julie.
0: What's it called then?
1: Oh, Julie.
0: Oh, there you go. Yes, we will have a look for that and get that on for you later.
1: Basically, Shaky was cross with her.
0: Okay.
1: Because, oh, Julie.
0: Oh, Julie.
1: Oh, Julie.
0: Speaking of Julie.
1: What?
0: It's time for time for the new Kinetic Blues.
1: Oh, yeah. Speaking of caterpillars, here's a can of pop.
0: Yeah. I told you I was going to be manic tonight.
1: What time is it, love?
0: It is coming up for 20 to 7.
1: And it's an exclusive. It genuinely is an exclusive. It is.
0: It's never been played anywhere before because it didn't exist until pretty much, what, yesterday, this morning? Well, we did the final mix this morning.
1: Talking of jumble sales, he is a farmer!
0: I am so random.
1: Yeah, so basically, Kinetic Blue is me and you.
0: Yes, it is. So I'm the singer and the songwriter. Mr. Jane does the ivories, the tinkling, the twiddly bits and the twiddles and knobs and stuff.
1: Stop it!
0: Together we make Kinetic Blue.
1: Yes, we do.
0: So our new track is called The Void and it's a very upbeat track.
1: Just play it!
0: With some very, very serious lyrics, which I'm quite here for. So it's coming up after this little jingle.
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0: Classic synth pop here. It's very synth poppy, this one.
1: It's lovely, isn't it?
0: Yeah. So this is called The Void, Kinetic Blue. That's a V and me, my love. Enjoy this one.

0: The Void, Kinetic Blue, played only here at HWD Hospital Radio, and I can actually say that because that is the first ever radio play of that song.
1: It is.
0: Very
1: it is.
0: Proud to say that.
1: Willie saying, well, it's either lovely and you spell it wrong.
0: Yeah, it's either a typo or...
1: Or it means it's lively.
0: Lively.
1: Well, it is lively.
0: Phil saying, sounds good. Thank you very much.
1: Do you know what? We're going to play it in the second hour because I want to play it from around that side. I want to watch the monitors bounce.
0: Yes, because you love doing that.
1: I love that.
0: So the album is coming. In fact, we've actually kind of, because we've got this gig coming up, it's made us look at what we've got, and we've actually realised we've got more than enough songs for an album. We just literally need to get them all put together. So I'm thinking it's not that far away now, the album.
1: Quite the album's excited. Done. We just need to sit and finalise the track.
0: Get it all together,
1: Phil's
0: yeah.
1: saying, like, it sounds like a song they play in a rave.
0: Nah, I don't know about a rave.
1: Well, a disco. It's like a disco-y. It's like a
0: classic synth pop. It is. Because obviously our biggest inspiration for our music is Vince Clarke, Erasure, Yazoo, Orchestral Maneuvers in the Dark. Big fan of like Kylie Pop, and also it occurred to me that a few of our songs are a little inspired by Lady Gaga, which is a bit left field there, but yeah. Some of the melodies. We like pop music.
1: Yeah, have you ever? Sorry, love, and keep wanting to ask you a question. Ever left anything in a field?
0: Yes.
1: What?
0: I can't tell you.
1: No, you can.
0: It's illegal. No, it's not really. I've never left anything in field.
1: So you've gone from something illegal to no?
0: No, I haven't. I've never done anything illegal in my life.
1: But you have. Yes, you have. You've done 36 in a 40. No, 36.
0: Oh, yeah. I got a speeding ticket.
1: There you go. I broke the law massively with that.
0: Yeah.
1: On the way here. It was on the way to the hospital radio. Over the space of 6 weeks, I accumulated 4 speeding fines.
0: Yeah, you did.
1: But I didn't know about any of them because they were all going to my old address, and my expert person who I lived with at the time didn't pass me my post. And
0: Until it was too late. Then you nearly lost your licence.
1: It was awful.
0: Crikey Bobs.
1: I felt like a fraud. I felt like a fraud. I tell you what, that phone call was a very, very butt-clenchy one.
0: But it was.
1: It was, but the lovely lady on the other side said there was a helpline for people in my position.
0: And you rang the helpline and it all turned out okay.
1: Well, they didn't help.
0: Okay.
1: But I'm still here, so that's good.
0: Right, it's 7:15, so we need to get some more tunes.
1: Well, we don't need to,
0: yes, we?
1: We
0: do. We've been nabbering a lot.
1: You've
0: tonight.
1: Been nabbering.
0: You have.
1: You?
0: Well, it's a radio show. We need to play some music. It's not
1: we are doing
0: radio, love.
1: This will be how many songs in? 6, 7 songs in? That's good for 45 minutes.
0: Is it?

0: Lynn and Rebecca. 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
1: 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That was Fiction Factory.
2: 9-6.
1: Yes.
2: 3.
1: Yes, love. And now it's Coldplay. I like this tune. This to me would be a really good festival tune.
2: Or in
1: I
2: a rave.
1: Or a rave, yeah, Phil. Hello, Adrian. Memories of 1984, he says, on
2: Fiction
1: my first
2: Factory.
1: Car. Yes. Mm. Played this and Shine and Let the Music Play over and over again.
2: Oh, let the music play.
1: Love it. This is Coldplay, All My Love, HWD.

0: Only playing the best tunes here at HWD Hospital Radio. Phil S. enjoying the music. He said good music tonight on the chat box.
1: Is it normally rubbish, Phil?
0: Well, potentially.
1: Hot work, hot work, hot work.
0: Hot work. We love a bit of hot work here at HWD, don't we? So we've got a couple of songs up to the news, and then we'll be rolling on into the second hour, so make sure you stay tuned.
1: Well, if you said we had a couple of recipes before the news, I'd be panicking, because it's a music show.
0: Yes.
1: Right. No. What? HWD
0: Hospital Radio. That was a jazzy jingle. Now it's time for the feeling.
1: Jazzy jingle?
0: Yes, a jazzy jingle.
1: Jazz.
0: Jazzles.
1: Jazzle jingle.
0: We've got some jazzles.
1: Oh, jazzle.
0: We love?
1: Oh,
0: yes.
1: Let's have some of this.

0: Just playing piano there.
1: Ding, ding,
2: plankety plonky plank.
0: Ding ding. If you added some ching ching ching, it could be a Christmas song.
2: Could be.
0: It's all Christmas tonight, isn't it?
2: No.
0: It's all Christmas. So coming up in the second hour, we have got more tunes, more fun and games. 80s bands that should have been top 10. Mr. Jane's favourite feature, which he always complains about, but still hasn't come up with a better title.
2: Oh, I have. He just won't use it.
0: What? But it's not good enough.
2: Made up chats.
3: Glyn Jane and Rebecca Rowan. HWD Hospital
0: Radio. It's just not good enough, Mr. Jane.
2: Well,
0: no, 80s bands that should have been top 10 has a catchy ring to it.
2: It hasn't.
0: It has.
2: A catchy ring would be, hello!
0: That's So we've got Eurythmics taking us up to the news. Obviously, you have to stay tuned. It's like
2: you don't have to
0: it's literally the law.
2: Well, Liz has got no option. She's probably in traction now at the side of the road next to the off licence.
0: So we'll see you on the flip side of the news. Stay tuned. Love you.

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1: Andy Burnham's pledged to continue Britain's support for Ukraine during celebrations to mark the 35th anniversary of the country's independence. Chairing his first meeting of the Coalition of the Willing, he urged Ukraine's allies to send more interceptor missiles to Kyiv. Mr. Burnham says countries must come together to send a message to Vladimir Putin.
2: We should now also be clear on how this war will end. No doubt we will continue to hear desperate claims from Russia that their victory is inevitable, and that they will escalate if Ukraine does not negotiate on their terms. We should expose this false narrative.
1: More than £500,000 has been raised for the families of two police officers killed in a dual carriageway crash. Matthew Blades and Tom Clough were killed when their vehicle was hit by a car driving the wrong way on the A66 near Middlesbrough. And drivers are being told to expect a frantic Friday. The RAC says it estimates 20 million trips will be made by car between Friday and Bank Holiday Monday. That's the latest from Radio News Hub. I'm Nathan Beresford.
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1: It's a dry night for most with clear spells, but some cloud will come in across the south with some possible showers and thunder by dawn. Temperatures tonight dropping as low as 10 Celsius.
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0: They've just got a straw. Just a straw from the window going to a vat of wine.
1: If anyone has been affected by what we're talking about tonight, please see Liz.
0: No, don't see Liz.
1: It's Helen's favourite. It's one of mine as well, a bit of Shaky.
0: We love Shaky.
1: Shaky is genuinely just that now.
0: Oh, we did a road trip. I think we were coming back from Wales one time and we did it like a Shaky Fest, and it was just, every song was just so brilliant, pleasing to the earlugs.
1: Hello, welcome to Rebecca's Cosmetics. Let's have a look inside your earlugs.
0: Oh, do you know what one of my favourite things to do is?
1: Don't you dare.
0: It's not good.
1: Don't, because you can't.
0: No, you're not supposed to do it.
1: You shouldn't put anything bigger, anything small in your elbow, in your ear.
0: How does that work?
1: No, that's the saying. You can't even get your elbow in, so that's right. Don't put anything in.
0: But the thing is I get itchy ears.
1: Unless you... like got a separate bit of arm.
0: And I like getting a cotton.
1: Yeah, she shouldn't do that though.
0: Gently, just itching.
1: Love.
0: It doesn't go in all the way, just a little bit.
1: So
0: on the
1: then,
0: outside.
1: Why do you bring it out half your brain cells attached to it then?
0: I thought you said I only had one brain cell.
1: Yeah, half your brain cell is attached to it. I said.
0: You said plurals. If you listen back, it'll be plural.
1: Clean your ears out. Right, do you know what we're going to do now? Because we keep putting Phil's track further down the list. See what
0: down,
1: I did
0: down.
1: There?
0: I love it.
1: So we played Shaky before we played... No, we didn't. We played Shaky before we played Quo.
0: Yeah.
1: But Quo was asked for before Shaky. It's not... what's that word? Favouritism. It's just how the cookie...
0: Crumbled
1: on the table of turn.
0: Yes.
1: Turntable.
0: So I'm a professional.
1: I have been professional since the day I popped out.
0: Did really?
1: Yeah, I think
0: Is
1: so.
0: That true?
1: Yeah. I'm still in nappies though.
0: Yeah, you are. Still being potty trained.
1: Oh, I think I'm gonna have to go now actually.
0: Oh, this is such a tune,
1: Phil. Too late now. I've gone now. I've done it now.
0: Love it.
1: Oh, I'm sorry, I couldn't wait.

0: Oh. That's the Devil's remix, right?
1: Barry White's version of the Quo. Right, Rebecca, a little test for you.
0: Yes.
1: What number record is this?
0: 963.
1: Well done.
0: Yay!
1: I'll give you some information on this single, shall I?
0: Do it.
1: The actual intro is 43 seconds long.
0: It is.
1: Right. Starts to fade at 3 minutes 43.
0: Mm-hmm.
1: The time of

0: this track itself is 3 minutes 53.
1: Lovely.
0: It's got a dead start. That's what it says here.
1: Wow.
0: A fade finish.
1: Mm.
0: Reached number.
1: I actually don't.
0: Go on, have a guess.
1: Two.
0: One.
1: Oh, entered, that was close.
0: Yeah. What year did it enter the charts, my love?
1: 1973.
0: No, 1970, nearly though. I knew you weren't listening. 1974.
1: Was close.
0: No, you weren't.
1: I was like literally 1 year out.
0: That's not close though, is it? Close is no cigar.
1: I don't smoke cigars.
0: No, well, you wouldn't be that bothered about it being a year out then, would you? 7th of December, which is another Christmas reference. 1974, which means that this song is 52 years old.
1: That's crazy.
0: And how many weeks was it in the charts for, my love?
1: Well, this will be 100% guess. I'm going to say 6.
0: No.
1: That was my
0: thinking. I'm going to say...
1: That's my thinking.
0: I'm going to say...
1: How many?
0: 11.
1: Oh, I was out.
0: Yeah.
1: Well,
0: so
1: out.
0: Back in the day when music was a music thing. Not just a digital thing.
1: Yeah.
0: It was an actual physical thing. Charts used to mean something, my love, and they used to stay in the charts for a few weeks. They used to climb up the charts, stay hovering very well, and then...
1: Oh, how long was I Would Do Anything for Love by Meatloaf in the charts? Wasn't it like 18... or is it number one for like a ridiculous... It was a long time, wasn't it?
0: Bryan Adams were number one for 16 weeks.
1: That was it. I knew there was one.
0: And then, listen to this. This is a bit of pop trivia. So that was number one for 16 weeks.
1: Yeah.
0: Wet, Wet, Wet was going to be number one for 16 weeks with Love Is All Around.
1: Yeah.
0: But then they got scared because they were like, we don't want this. So they actually got it deleted.
1: Really?
0: The week that it would have been into the 16th week because they didn't want to equal that record. So they actually said, right, that's it. Done. We're not.
1: That is crazy. Yeah. I would have just kept going.
0: No, because it was silly. It was, what was the film? Was it Love Actually?
1: No, it was Four Weddings.
0: Four Weddings and a Funeral.
1: No, Love
0: it was. Yeah, Love. It's one of them two, isn't it?
1: Was it Love Actually? No, I think it was.
0: Let's get his facts proper.
1: Oh, Lord.
0: It was one of those films.
1: Oh,
0: it was
1: Willie,
0: a rom-com.
1: Willie, let us know in the chat box. Was it Four Weddings and a Funeral?
0: It was something like that.
1: Or Love Actually.
0: Either Four Weddings and a Funeral or Love Actually or Titanic. One of the...
1: It wasn't Titanic.
0: Phil's saying, it's as old as Euglin. Well, not actually quite, because I was born in October 1973.
1: Yeah.
0: So when this came out, I was actually toddling.
1: You were?
0: Yeah.
1: Wait, no, well, not quite. You weren't.
0: I'd be over a year old.
1: Yeah, true.
0: I'd at least be climbing down the cellar steps.
1: Your legs haven't grown much, have
0: they? No,
1: they
0: haven't. I'm still wearing the same Pampers. It's a Terry's toweling one, you know. She used to iron my nappies while I was still wearing them.
1: Oh, lovely.
0: Yeah, well, it saved on time, didn't it?
1: Is that what that burn is on the back?
0: Mm-hmm. In the shape of my mum's iron. Yeah. You thought it was a tattoo, didn't you?
1: I did.
0: You did. Back to the tunage, because at the end of the day... It is an actual music show.
1: Okay.
0: I never got this, you see. Thompson Twins.
1: Yep.
0: And there were three of them.
1: Three of them.
0: Why does that... spoils it for me completely. I can't listen to the song now because my HDMI can't decipher between two and three when it's twins.
1: Yes, Lord.

0: Go on then, love. Give us your opinion on that.
1: A calm.
0: Hmm?
1: A calm.
0: Why?
1: Got to meet him, Jazzy.
0: You didn't save me any, did you? Thompson twins, there's three of them.
1: That, why are they so nice?
0: Adrian Crunchy. Says, they're beautiful, aren't they? Adrian's saying, why are we having a 1984 special? Well, yeah, I suppose we are. Here comes The Rain Again, Please by The Eurythmics. Now, we played The Eurythmics, Adrian, up to news. So if we played another
1: Eurythmics, I'll save you there.
0: You didn't save me.
1: I did.
0: You didn't. You're still eating your jazzles.
1: I know, they've gone.
0: What?
1: To
0: have you finished them all?
1: No, there's a few left.
0: No, you haven't. Honestly. Phil wins a £20, which is this week being supplied by Adrian.
1: It is. Adrian's paying
0: Adrian's
1: the prize money this week.
0: So well done. Adrian will be writing you a personal cheque for £20. In fact, round it up. Just give him 100 quid.
1: Yeah, right? Why not?
0: Because Phil's saying Wigfield came out of nowhere to knock Wet off. Now, me and Rebecca was having a conversation during the Thompson 3.
1: Thompson triplets.
0: Thompson triplets. No, you see, don't. You're complicating it even more now.
1: You can't talk
0: tonight. Not triplets, because they're all different sorts of people in that group. So you can't say triplets. Like, oh, you little did a pig snort. Didn't you? So what were we saying? No, we were having a discussion. How can you have three when there's two? It says twins and there's three of them. And then they appear on top of the pops. And the poor guy in the studio is like, well, I've set all the stuff up. The Thompson twins, so we only need two mics. And then three of them rock up.
1: I know, they're like, well...
0: Well, what are you going to do?
1: The other one's just going to be dancing in the background.
0: They all do a little bit singing. You had the lady with the hair, you had the guy with the dreadlocks, and you had the man with the red hair.
1: Okay.
0: And they all did a little bit. Oh. So how are you supposed to... I'm not happy with it.
1: No, it's forever traumatised you, hasn't it?
0: Not forever, but
1: yeah,
0: it's been a big part of my trauma. Bing Crosby had a number one, three number... Hang on, what? Say that
1: Phil,
0: again.
1: Phil, what? Hang on. Right, whoa.
0: Right,
1: rewind.
0: Right,
1: so Phil's just written trivia. Bing Crosby. Had a number one three. I'm guessing that's three times with the same song.
0: Oh, that'll be If I Fall in Love.
1: I
0: Fall in Love, probably.
1: Could be forever.
0: Yeah, Rick Astley did it as well. Did he remember when Rick Astley did it?
1: No.
0: But Adrian's right. We've played a few from the 80s. I think Julie was a 1982.
1: Yeah. It's an 80s special.
0: It's an 80s special. It's always an 80s special. Love Actually was the film.
1: No,
0: I said...
1: It wasn't.
0: It wasn't. Three Weddings and My Funeral.
1: Oh, my God.
0: Three, Your Wedding and My Funeral. Flynn. That'd make a good title Flynn. For an album, wouldn't it?
1: Yeah.
0: And I said that in The Thing. I said, is it that one by The Thing? The guy who did the rom-com things.
1: Oh, no, you all right?
0: No, not
1: are
0: really.
1: You feeling all
0: I've
1: right?
0: I've had too many razzles.
1: You've had too many frazzles. Jazzles.
0: Razzle jazzle.
1: Jazzes, jazzles.
0: Let's not. So, the time is... Ooh, well, it says that on that time.
1: The time is, ooh.
0: And it says that on that
1: time. I've
0: never
1: heard of that before.
0: And then when I looked at White Christmas.
1: Right.
0: Apparently.
1: Oh,
0: Christmas! What's it say Christmas for? It's August!
1: It's 20 past
0: How many
1: seven.
0: Times tonight have we said this about Christmas? You can't keep talking about Christmas.
1: He's wheeling away. He's going
0: to Christmas.
1: Why are you going really
0: red? It's Christmas!
1: He's gone red. He's
0: it's
1: gone...
0: Christmas!
1: He's literally gone bright. He's wheeled all the way over to the other wall. Right, are you okay now?
0: Oh, so we're going to do the 80s chart that... What are you doing?
1: Scratching my neck.
0: It's like you've got a shaving rash. Ooh, me, ooh.
1: You don't have to tell everybody.
0: No, but listen, right, listen, this is Rebecca scratching. Go. Oh, I did a snort. Right, let's play a jingly aerial, and then we'll play a songy aerial, and then we'll do the chartsy aerial.
1: Yeah, we'll
0: what
1: do the
0: reckon?
1: 80s bands
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0: We'll do the what, love?
1: 80s bands that should have been.
0: That's what I said.
1: Top 10. Got a rash.
3: When I was 6 years old, I broke my leg.

0: love that song.
1: Oh, I didn't know you were putting the. I was having a sing song there.
0: Do you know what? I'll tell you what. He doesn't have now to choose his friends. This is one's gone down to the.
1: One's already on his second wife. One's barely getting by.
0: Yeah.
1: One's brother overdosed. One's moved down to the coast.
0: Nobody likes him, do they?
1: But these people raised me.
0: Wow.
1: And I can't wait to go. I'd love to do that on karaoke. I think that'd be a karaoke song for me.
0: No.
1: So Phil S saying on the chat box, I love your show because you're the only two people that are, and then
0: madder than me. No, how do you know that?
1: Because we genuinely are.
0: Now you see, this is a thing. We both passed a thingy test, haven't we, love? To say that we can work in radio.
1: Have we?
0: No,
1: I haven't passed any tests. I just turned up one night and haven't left.
0: I know.
1: You just invited me on as a guest one time.
0: Invited you?
1: And I've never stopped coming. And this is my accent, you know. Like, yeah. So a few weeks ago. We said I was going to do a different accent every week. So this week I'm going to be my, all right, my lover.
0: What's that?
1: I'm going down the West Country, innit?
0: Oh, is it a barn?
1: Arr, yeah. I got a new combine harvester this week.
0: I'll give you my key. Actually, I wouldn't. Do you know why?
1: Why?
0: Because I offered to give you the key for the hire car earlier.
1: No, I'm not driving that thing.
0: Yeah, we've got a hire car.
1: It's awful. I do not like it.
0: And you don't like it, do you? But the thing is, right, it doesn't cost us a penny, my love.
1: No, it hasn't.
0: And it is pretty naff.
1: It doesn't make it any good to drive. I personally don't like... I learnt to drive a manual.
0: What's that?
1: A manual. Stick shift in America, isn't it?
0: Right.
1: And I just find the whole concept of automatic very disempowering as a driver.
0: Well, I find it very frustrating. It looks like I can't drive the car.
1: You don't know what to do with your left hand.
0: No,
1: it's
0: I
1: just
0: don't.
1: Flapping around.
0: Flapping about.
1: And then what's funny is when we're like coming up to the lights or something, you go to like, you automatically put your hand down to, there's no gearbox there because it's an automatic and you're like, oh. And then you're a bit awkward for a minute. Oh, I didn't mean to do that.
0: I'm a bit awkward all the time.
1: I know, I'm in an automatic.
0: Hey, talking of awkward, should we do it?
1: It's not awkward.
0: Well,
1: so,
0: it is awkward.
1: Here at HWD, we love to bring you every week the 80s bands that should have been top 10 chart.
0: And we only call it that because we can't think, well, Rebecca can't think of a punchier title.
1: Works for me.
0: Anyway, into the top 10 because you've missed the first bit with the top 40 where all the lower end songs are that nobody right cares about.
1: It's just top 10 here.
0: All right, okay. Top 10 down 4 places this week. Number 10.
1: It's Blue Town with Sleepless in LA.
0: First of this week's new entries. Number 9.
1: It's Julia Peterson with Wizard in My Bed.
0: Ooh.
1: It's a top tune, that one.
0: I have not heard that.
1: Yeah,
0: up 3 places this week. Number 8.
1: Oh, it's Seamless Perfection with Johnny Stole My Sister.
0: And down 1. Number 7.
1: Is Forever Forgotten with Josephine's a Star.
0: Second new entry in at number 6 this week.
1: Is We Went Nuclear with Big Bang Door Slam.
0: I've heard the remix of that.
1: Yeah, no, that's from the new film.
0: Which film?
1: Titanic 2.
0: Titanic 2. Rebecca.
1: What?
0: Right, what number are we at?
1: Five.
0: Right. 5. It doesn't matter how much you whisper it. Not moving this week at number 5.
1: Oh, it's Open Heart Factory with I'm So Blue.
0: That's, my God. Another new entry inside this week's number 5 at number 4.
1: It's the dulcet tones of Frederico Pico with In Love, Out of Love.
0: Have you seen his flares?
1: Yes.
0: He's one of the ones to watch, I'm telling you.
1: He is.
0: Up 3 to number 3 this week.
1: It's Penny For Them with He's a Con Man.
0: Oh, I love that.
1: It is. It's a jam, man.
0: I've heard the... What?
1: It's a jam.
0: It's a jam, man. Yeah. Up 1 this week. Number 2. We're nearly at number 1 now, don't worry.
1: It's the Sundays with O. Jensen.
0: And guess what? This week...
1: They've done it.
0: They have done it. We thought they might, and they have.
1: They've actually done
0: it. What have they done?
1: Hit number 1 is Borderline Express with If You Were My Sister.
0: Now, If You Were My... Right, wonder what... And what's it about?
1: Well, the backstory on
0: Come on. One
1: is... So, I can't. It's not really radio.
0: No,
1: friendly,
0: you can. Well,
1: is
0: it's
1: it?
0: Number 1, isn't it? Is this like a Frankie Goes Hollywood Relax sort of scenario?
1: Yeah, it's a little.
0: Right, give me the thing. Right, so Let me look. So
1: I worked hard. No, but
0: if you were my sister, yeah. Oh right. So Borderline Express. I read this in the news actually. Yeah. Basically, if you were my sister, I'd make sure that you were looked after.
1: Yeah, that
0: that's
1: was
0: what it started
1: yeah.
0: as.
1: Yeah.
0: And it was a poem to begin with. Then it turned into a death threat.
1: Yeah. I think my favourite this week is definitely Federico Pico.
0: Scared of what?
1: I'm in love, out of love. That's catchy. That's
0: it is. Title. So yeah. Well. So is. Any sort of fungal infection, isn't it? Fungal? It's
1: so that wraps up the 80s bands that should have been top 10 chart, only here at HWD Hospital Radio. You're very welcome.
0: The way I see it, my love, we do it every week.
1: Yes.
0: And it never gets any smoother as far as I'm concerned.
1: Never. Well, my side is completely flawless, but it's just you. With you. What is that?
0: That is my chart. So I go, look, 10, 9, 8, and then I have down 4, any, which means new entry. Up 3.
1: But you didn't even say it was a new entry.
0: I know. this is the point I'm trying to make.
1: I feel like we need to rehearse it every week.
0: No, you just need to come up with a better title and then it'll flow more.
1: Absolutely not.
0: Talk about passing the book. Adrian says Titanic 2 should go down a storm. Finish work for the day. I will continue to listen on the way home. Good night, all.
1: Lovely.
0: I hope, Adrian, you enjoy. And I hope it raises a smile.
1: I hope so too.
0: I mean, not the journey home. Us doing it. No, because this is what we always say, love. We wanted to bring the joy.
1: We did.
0: To
1: the radio.
0: Well, everyone.
1: Yes.
0: Not just the radio, just everything and even Liz in the office. Now,
1: poor Liz.
0: We don't even know if she's been served yet.
1: No, she's still in the queue.
0: I heard last week, actually, they caught her on CCTV.
1: What was she doing?
0: Trying to take the out-of-date ice pops from the fridge.
1: Oh, Liz!
0: Yes, I know. Because it was those pina colada ones, you know,
1: oh,
0: they're mocktails. Liz, there's no alcohol in them.
1: No.
0: Don't get sent down for that.
1: No.
0: If you're going to do it right and just take some vodka.
1: We're going to do it.
0: Take some for me.
1: We have to play that now.
0: Oh, yeah, that's it.
1: We have to play it.
0: We don't have to play it. We can't play it. I'm going soon anyway.
1: Yes, Mr. Jane's going Christmas shopping shortly.
0: I am going Christmas shopping. I'm going to go into all the Christmas shops and buy all the tinsel so nobody else can buy it.
1: There'll be no tinsel left.
0: There'll be no tinsel left. No tinsel in this town.
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0: like a James Bond theme.
1: I was just going to say, those strings, it's very Bond theme.
0: The Manics, which sort of sums Rebecca up, really. I'm the
1: Me?
0: Calm one. Yeah, I'm the calm one.
1: Nothing calm about you, love. You bring the crazy. I thought I'm going to get you a t-shirt saying, I bring the crazy.
0: Thanks. Hey, Phil, look after yourself,
1: yes,
0: my friend.
1: Yes, take care, Phil.
0: Not feeling too great at the minute, is far, Phil. So he's gone for a bit of a lie down and hopefully a chill out.
1: Yes.
0: That's what you need, my friend.
1: Breathe.
0: Breathe.
1: Slowly.
0: That's what I say to you all the time, my love. Not that slow, though, because, mind you, actually, it might do you a power of good.
1: Absolutely.
0: So Andy Lonsdale will be here tonight. In fact, a little birdie has told us that Andy's taking a little bit of a break.
1: He's taking a hiatus.
0: A what?
1: Not a hippopotamus.
0: Okay.
1: A hiatus.
0: Is that not a hiatus? Did they just laugh a lot?
1: That's a hyena.
0: Oh. Is it not the same sort of thing, though?
1: No.
0: Is it something David Attenborough would use?
1: You said the right person!
0: Or is it Richard?
1: No, you normally say Richard Attenborough. It's that's the first time you've ever said David Attenborough right.
0: Must call him professional, my love. Mm. Right, so basically we watched a thing, didn't we? Last back like the Gorillas.
1: Oh, yes, the Gorillas.
0: And I tell you what, you said, oh, yeah, we're a good-looking bloke back in his day.
1: Yeah, it's David Attenborough. Like, because they had footage of him back in, I don't know what year, but it was in 70-something.
0: It wasn't just his foot.
1: No,
0: all of him was in,
1: with the Gorillas and little Pablo, the little baby gorilla.
0: I know.
1: He was so cute. And he was honestly pretty fit, actually.
0: Cool.
1: Bit of a fitty.
0: Thing is, it was about my age then. Because that was like 50 years ago.
1: He was giving major kind of hot dad vibes.
0: He was cuddling a monkey. Hot dad vibes.
1: Yeah, like when you're younger and then like somebody's friend has like a really hot dad.
0: Right.
1: Like a really good, and all the girls like have a little bit of a crush on him.
0: Is that why you keep watching the same documentary?
1: That's why it's been on repeat.
0: That bit where he's rolling around.
1: Oh, David.
0: Oh, David, with your monkey.
1: Yeah.
0: Right. Well, now I know why you like watching Richard Attenborough.
1: I've got a thing for the kind of dad bod. I'm not into like six packs and stuff like that.
0: I've got a 12 pack.
1: You've got a dad bod, and I am definitely here for a dad bod.
0: It's a good job, really, isn't it? Seems like you say you love me.
1: I do love you.
0: Anyway, listen, I'm upset now, so I'm going to go.
1: Yeah, he's going Christmas shopping.
0: I am going because I've got things to do and I've got you to pick up as well.
1: Yeah.
0: So
1: I'm
0: not going to explain the whole thing. It's behind the scenes that they don't need to know. Okay. But basically, I will be back next week. Rebecca might not be.
1: Why?
0: I don't know.
1: I will be.
0: I'll let you explain that.
1: Yeah.
0: So we'll trigger this next song.
1: Yeah.
0: Then after that,
1: it's just me.
0: It's Rebecca. So if there's dead air,
1: it's my
0: fault. It's not me. But first, Jingle Aerio, which sounds like
1: this.

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1: So that was Mel C and What Could Possibly Go Wrong. Love that tune. And speaking of loving tunes, this is an absolute banger from Andy Bell from his 10 Crowns album. We have talked a lot on this show about our love of that album. He did a cover for his live shows. This is Xanadu. It's absolutely banging. We love it.

It never fails to make me smile that Andy Bell and Xanadu, taking it down a notch now. This is a beautiful, beautiful tune. John Lennon on Imagine, released in 1971.

0: Glyn Jane and Rebecca Rowick. HWD Hospital
1: Radio. Well, actually, Glyn Jane's left the building, so it's just Rebecca Owen here in charge for a couple more songs. It's time for Vanessa Carlton now. Enjoy your Christmas shopping, Glyn.

Vanessa Carlton, I absolutely love that song. Takes us back to 2002. Who remembers 2002? It's honestly, it doesn't feel like it was that long ago, but it really, really was. So thank you so much, everyone, for tuning in tonight to more Monday Night Madness and Mayhem with Glyn and Rebecca. It's just Rebecca closing the show. I can't believe he left me to run the mothership by myself. Andy is in the building. He's on the way with his last show pretty much of the year. He'll be back in the new year, so make sure you stay tuned for that. We will be back next week. Thank you so much. You always make the show what it is. We love each and every one of you. That's me signing out. Love you.

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1: 12 people have been arrested in connection with the crash that killed two police officers on the A66 on Saturday. It happened when their vehicle was struck by a car driving the wrong way on the dual carriageway near Middlesbrough. The MP for Redcar, Anna Turley, says local governments must work to protect their residents.
2: We have to come together now as a community to look at the challenges we face here, and that's for the police, but it's for all the community, it's for all of our partner agencies, it's for us as politicians to come together and say, what can we do more to help people feel safe and secure in communities like this?
1: Former world snooker champion Graham Dott has been found guilty of sexually abusing two children. The High Court heard Dott exposed himself in front of two primary school-aged children years apart and touched them inappropriately and kissed them. Rail passengers in Essex and London may face longer journeys over the coming week because of track issues caused by drought and hot weather. Network Rail says that from Tuesday, amended timetables are being introduced on the C2C route, as well as some Greater Anglia services. That's the latest from Radio News Hub. I'm Nathan Beresford.
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1: It's a dry night for most with clear spells, but some cloud will come in across the south with some possible showers and thunder by dawn. Temperatures tonight dropping as low as 10 Celsius.
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0: More music variety.

Good evening, HWD Hoss Radio. Thanks very much to Glenn and Rebecca for the last couple of hours. As always, Tata Martin for the 3 till 5 Monday Afternoon Club, or Martin's Afternoon Club, or whatever the M stands for. But yes, it is right. Things people have been saying on chat box stuff, Glenn and Rebecca said. Yeah, it's the last programme for quite a while, taking a big break. Potentially, at the moment, looking at kind of back end of January to come back, see how that goes. All sorts of stuff happening kind of outside of the radio. So we'll kind of see how things go and develop and take it from there. But any road, all the stuff happening in the local area in the next couple of weeks, including on the 26th, which is Wednesday, the Royce Park Railway in Cleggeaton is running as it always does, kind of Wednesdays and Sundays in the summer, between 1 and 4, with the cafe open as well, serving drinks and light snacks. Newton Faulkner is playing Home for Earth Picturedome on the 29th of that there August. And also on the 29th, 5K Your Way Move Against Cancer, which is at Greenhead Park in Huddersfield. It's a community-based initiative which encourages people living with and beyond cancer to move more. The Huddersfield 5K Your Way group have teamed up with Huddersfield Park Run to invite anyone living with and beyond cancer, their family and friends, healthcare professionals, and those who've lost someone to cancer, to walk, jog, run, or volunteer at the Huddersfield Park Run on this last Saturday of every month, which in this case is the 29th of August. Everyone is warmly encouraged to do as much or as little as they want to at their own pace and very much, as I say, their way. And to socialise afterwards, there's going to be loads of coffee and also refreshments. A 5K Your Way meetup is not a race or a fundraising event. It's a relaxed and also a welcoming way for people to connect, support each other and move in a way that works for them. It's entirely up to you. 5K Your Way is at Greenhead Park in Huddersfield on the 29th of August. And also on 29th, you've got a fun dog show at the Rectory Park in Church Lane in Thornhill and Dewsbury. That's

from 2 till 4. Gummersall Cricket Club have got a fun day from 1 on the 30th. Don't forget, it's bank holiday weekend this coming weekend. And on the 31st of August, Yorkshire Dragons are going to be at Oakwell Hall in Burstall from 11. Join the Leeds Waits for Yorkshire Dragons, which is a lively and hopefully entertaining family show filled with, you've got puppets, you've got storytelling, music, prose, as well as verse and a load of song, where you can discover tales of fierce man-eating dragons, brave knights and hungry wolves, with plenty of adventure along the way. Refreshingly, though, there isn't an imperiled maiden in sight. Thank for that. Featuring traditional storytelling, engaging puppetry and live music. It's a fun-filled performance, bringing long-forgotten tales roaring back to life. Suitable for family audiences, the show includes some mischievous dragon flatulence, as well as, which hopefully should raise a bit of a laugh, with children and adults alike. Perfect for families who enjoy stories, music, puppets and a touch of dragon-sized silliness. Event has made been made free to access due to the sponsorship of the Friends of Oakwell Hall, and it's on the 31st of August, Yorkshire Dragons at Oakwell Hall in Burstall from 11 on the 31st of August.

There's a Strings of Opera North at Dewsbury Town Hall from 12:30 on the 2nd of September. Cleckheaton Farmers Market is being held in St John's Car Park, which is next to Cleckheaton Town Hall, from 8 until 2 on the 5th of September. Should have mentioned, on the 3rd to the 5th of September, Sweeney Todd is at the LBT in Huddersfield. Kirklees Youth Theatre Ensemble bring the Stephen Sondheim musical Sweeney Todd vividly to life, slicing of the heart, as it were, of Victorian London. Production showcases the talent and ambition of the young performers tackling this musical. Sweeney Todd, as I say, is at the LBT in Huddersfield, 3rd to the 5th of September. 5th of September sees a lino cut for clothing and bags workshop at the West Yorkshire Print Workshops in Murfield. We can explore the possibilities of visible mending and DIY fashion in this lino cut patch making taster session, which is ideal for repairing and personalising any of your garments that you want to kind of keep, adding a bit of character to jackets, bags, denim, creating bold style patches. No prior printmaking is needed, just a bit of an interest in making, mending and wearing your own ideas. So a lino cut for clothing and bags workshop at West Yorkshire Print Workshops in Murfield is on the 5th of September. Also on the 5th, the Arcade in Dewsbury is opening. Grand opening event on the 5th of September. There'll be live entertainment, special giveaways and also independent tenants will be there. Grangemill Brass Band will be live at 10 o'clock as well. So the Arcade in Dewsbury, that's opening on the 5th of September, so watch out for that. And also on the 5th, you've got Farm Fest at Crossley Farm Livery Stables, Crossley Lane in Murfield. It's on from 12 midday through to 10:30 in the evening. Confirmed acts are Leanne Gonzalez, Totally Madonna, Tom and James Duo and Full Band, Take Two, and also Dixie from BBC Radio to host the day. They've changed how children's ticket pricing works. This year, all children's tickets purchased now include unlimited entry to the giant inflatable village. So that's all happening there at Farm Fest, which is at Crossley Farm Livery Stables in Murfield. And there's an organ recital at Dewsbury Minster from 1, also on the 5th. And in the evening of the 5th of September, there's a Gag and Bone Man comedy night live from Dewsbury Town Hall with Ria Lena, as seen on Mock the Week QI. And you've also got Nabil Abdul Rashid, who's a Golden Buzzer winner on Britain's Got Talent. Plus, you've got local 2025 New Comedian of the Year, Tom Williams. The event is hosted as usual, with it being a Gag and Bone Man comedy night. It's hosted by Graham Rayner, and that's happening on the 5th of September at Dewsbury Town Hall.

0: 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Music that's generally contemporary in nature, and some of which I play myself in the church music group I'm in. 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

Bit of Rod Stewart, and I was only joking. Organ recital, let's say, at Dewsley Minster, 1 o'clock, recital by Mr. Alistair Timmis, and that's on the 5th of September. Also the 5th, you've got a spoken word event with Talking Zebras at the Bobbing Carrier in Cleckheaton. And they're a spoken word poetry group. They meet the first and third Saturdays of the month, and via Zoom if there is a fifth Sunday or fifth Saturday even. You can just listen or join in with your own prose, piece or poem. Each person present will get at least one chance to perform a piece or pieces of up to 4 minutes each round. Performances move around as many times as possible, but if you do go, don't use prose or anything about race, religion or politics, since they are a mixed group open to all. Spoken word event with Talking Zebras, they're the name of the group, at the Bobbing Carrier in Cleckheaton on the 5th of September. 6th of September, a classic car event at Wilton Park in Batley, and also on the 6th, there's Snake Davis and Gareth Moulton live lounge experience, and that's happening at the Terrace in Dewsbury. New things cropped up? No, there's nothing new that's cropped up in the last few days. Shwaddy Waddy, don't forget, at Huddersfield Town Hall on the 19th of March. And Ross Noble is at the LBT in Huddersfield on the 25th of March next year. In Wakefield, Jason and the Coal Mining Adventures at the National Coal Mining Museum until the 4th of October. Also until the end of August, which I doesn't give you very long, just a few days. There's lots of activities going on at the National Coal Mining Museum. It's £10 per car, and so you kind of have a look on the website for everything that is going on. It was June, but it goes on until the 6th of September. Helios is at Wakefield Exchange in Wakefield, which is just next door to the bus station. Created by artist Luke Jerram, it's a 6 metre wide illuminated sphere revealing the sun's surface in tremendous, extraordinary detail, offering you the kind of the chance to explore sunspots, filaments, swirling patterns, usually hidden from the naked eye. So it goes on until the 6th of September, and then when it moves off to somewhere else. But say if you get a chance, go to that. Sophie Ellis-Bexter is at Tower Yard North in Wakefield on the 27th of August. The Fratellis are playing Tower Yard North on the 28th. And Ocean Colour Scene at Tower Yard North on the 29th of August.

Mentioned that Ocean Colour Scene are at Tarley Yard North on the 29th of August. The Vaccines are playing Tarley Yard North on the 30th of August. Nick Ross Orchestra and the Glenn Miller and Rat Pack Era at Theatre Royal in Wakefield on the 5th of September. You have Crazy For You, Theatre Royal in Wakefield, performed by Wakefield Youth Music Theatre to the 18th and 28th of August 2027. The band, which the same group are doing currently, and they've already announced what they're going to be doing next year, and say it's Crazy For You at the Theatre Royal in Wakefield, performed by the Wakefield Youth Music Theatre, and it's going to be on between the 18th and 28th of August. If you're actually kind of Diva Productions are doing Flashdance at Wakefield Theatre Royal next year, I think it's April into May. But you say you'd have to check the timetable. High Society is at Leeds Grand from the 25th, which is tomorrow, through to the 29th of August, featuring Helen George. Brought to life by a multi-award winning creative team, including Rachel Kavanagh and Anthony Van Last as choreographer. The score overflowing with Cole Porter's songbook, including Just One of Those Things, Let's Misbehave, I Love Paris, Who Wants to Be a Millionaire, Well Did You Ever, True Love, all that kind of stuff. And from the 26th to the 30th of August, this weekend, Leeds Festival, featuring Dave, Charlie XCX, Jason Status, Florence and the Machine, Fontaines DC, Ray, and also Kasabian.

And on the 30th of August, there's an evening with Sir David Jason at Leeds Grand. He'll take the audience on a journey from his early days in amateur dramatics to becoming one of Britain's most beloved actors. He also reveals how chance encounters, hard work and a little bit of luck led him to create some of the most iconic TV characters in British history. Mike Bushell from the BBC Breakfast will be the host. So an evening with Sir David Jason is at Leeds Grand on the 30th of August. More stuff happening in Leeds as well as Bradford and Halifax and a bit further afield after the 9 o'clock news here on HWD Hospital Radio.

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1: Andy Burnham has pledged to continue Britain's support for Ukraine during celebrations to mark the 35th anniversary of the country's independence. Chairing his first meeting of the Coalition of the Willing, he urged Ukraine's allies to send more interceptor missiles to Kyiv. Mr. Burnham says countries must come together to send a message to Vladimir Putin.
2: We should now also be clear on how this war will end. No doubt we will continue to hear desperate claims from Russia that their victory is inevitable, and that they will escalate if Ukraine does not negotiate on their terms. We should expose this false narrative.
1: Police say five men who lost their lives in a crash in Teesside may have been involved in organised crime. 12 people have now been arrested in relation to a crash on the A66, where two officers were killed in the early hours of Saturday morning. And penguins, capybaras, squirrel monkeys and a Vietnamese magnolia snail were amongst 10,000 animals measured at London Zoo's annual weigh-in to measure health and development. That's the latest from Radio News Hub. I'm Nathan Beresford.
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1: It's going to be cloudy across the south with some showers getting heavier later on. It's mostly dry elsewhere but humid for all, with temperatures reaching up to 25 Celsius.
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Donna Summer with Bad Girls and HWD. Heather's the musical is at Leeds Grand from the 2nd to the 5th of September. Women in Rock are playing City Varieties in Leeds on the 3rd of September. And Tony Visconti and Woody Woodmansey, Holy, Holy, the final tour. A celebration of David Bowie is going to be at Leeds O2 Academy on the 4th of September. Watch out for Operation Mincemeat at Leeds Grand from the 7th to the 12th of September. I think tickets are potentially few and far between, but they may well be still some available. Christmas Carol Goes Wrong at Leeds Grand from the 8th to the 12th of December. That's new, and that's about it for new stuff in Leeds. Bradford by the Sea goes on until the 27th of September. Of August, so you only got 3 days. It's a free event for all the family. Go down to City Park and you'll have free games and activities, curiosity of the huge play box. Parents can relax in the deck chairs and children can play in the fountains. They also have a sand sculpture trail around businesses in the city centre. That's on until the 28th of August, 27th of August. Full Moon Swims at Ilkley Pool and Lido from 7:30 till 9:15 on the 27th of August. Slambovian Circus of Dreams are at the Live Rooms in Saltaire on the 2nd of September. Gentleman Jack is at the Alhambra in Bradford. Northern Ballet brings to the stage the story of Anne Lister from the 3rd to the 5th of September. That's Gentleman Jack at the Alhambra in Bradford. Michael Ball plays Bradford live on the 3rd of September. Gary Davis's Disco for Grown-Ups is at St George's Hall in Bradford on the 4th of September. And on the 5th, you got Jimmy Carr at Bradford Live. There's two performances. I can't remember what times they're at. Is it one at 7 and one at 9:30? But anyway, Jimmy Carr is at Bradford Live in, shockingly, Bradford on the 5th of September. And he says he's organising two performances on that evening. Ilkley Literature Festival is on between the 2nd and 18th of October. You've got Rachel Sterling, All About My Mother, The Life of Dinah Rigg. She is an actress. She's been in a number of things, and I think she was... Oh, God.

Army. She was in Bletchley Women or something. I think she was in one of that. But anyway, Rachel Sterling is the daughter of Dinah Rigg, and she's going to be at Ilkley Literature Festival between the 2nd and 18th of October, talking about a new book all about my mother. There's also going to be Dame Margaret Hodge, Judy Murray, Pam Ayres, Lucy Porter, and also Giles Brandreth. They're all going to be at the Ilkley Literature Festival, which is on between the 2nd and 18th of October. What else is happening in Bradford? You've got Celtic Knights at St George's Hall in Bradford. Join X Factor's MacDonald Brothers for a celebration of Scottish and Irish music on the 28th of January next year. Defying Gravity, again at St George's Hall, where you've got the best love songs from the West End and Broadway on the 12th of February. And Seven Drunken Nights, again at St George's Hall in Bradford, where this Feel Good production celebrates the songs and stories that define Irish music, and that is happening on the 16th of February 2027.

HWD, Oxford Radio. Seven Drunken Nights mentioned. Rumours of Fleetwood Mac, again at St George's Hall. That's on the 6th of March next year. And then you have That Night in Manchester at St George's Hall. Told through the eyes of a father with live music from the 80s and 90s. So it's on the 16th of April in Bradford, St George's Hall. Strangers on a Train is at the Alhambra from the 5th to the 8th of May next year. And King of Pop starring Navi, that's at St George's Hall in Bradford on the 14th of May. And you've got Midsummer Murders, The Killing at Badger's Drift, that's at the Alhambra in Bradford starring Daniel Casey between the 21st and 24th of July next year. Turnstile are playing the Peace Hall in Halifax on the 26th of August, which is Wednesday. Bastille are there at the Peace Hall on the 28th of August. And between the 28th and 31st of August, there is a charity jigsaw festival in Brighouse at the St Martin's Church, Church Lane in Brighouse. I say from the Friday the 28th to Monday the 31st, 10 till 5, except Sunday, when Sunday's 12 till 5, with last entry at 4. Where you can view the display of over 1,850 pre-owned and new jigsaw puzzles. As one is sold, another will replace it. Visit the craft stalls and have a go at the on the Tombola and also the Golden Jigsaw Competition. Visit the Missing Piece for a selection of delicious food, including morning coffee, lunches and also cream teas. And they accept card payments at the Jigsaw and Cafe Payments. Entrance is £2. Accompanied children get in free. 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You can discount your purchase of puzzles at the festival with a voucher from your entry programme. Pay and display parking is at Church Lane Car Park in Brighouse, free on Sunday and Monday. Proceeds to apparently it is free on Monday and Sunday and Monday. You would have to check to make sure, double check that that is the case. Proceeds to charities supporting disadvantaged and underprivileged children and young people in the local community. And over the last few years, they've raised £173,000. So the Charity Jigsaw Festival is at Brighouse in Brighouse, shockingly, at St Martin's Church, down Church Lane in Brighouse. As I say, pay and display parking is at Church Lane in Church Lane Car Park in Brighouse. But make sure, if you do go Sunday and Monday, about car parking charges in those on those days. And there's a secret Shibden event on the 4th of September. We can explore parts of Shibden Hall where visitors rarely get to see. Exclusive access allows you to have a look at the ornate wall paintings hidden behind the wood panelling in the dining room. You can ogle, marvel at the craftsmanship of the Tower Library and also enjoy a venture underground on the Gardener's Tunnel. It's £20 per ticket, but that also provides regular access to Shibden Hall on the day. So you've got a secret Shibden event at Shibden Hall in Halifax on the 4th of September.

27th of August, you've got a rock and roll circus at Sheffield Don Valley Stadium, the Cooks, Milburn and Miles Kane. 28th to 31st, Manchester Village Pride. You've got Scene Week, which is the LGBTQ plus film and TV week. There was a panel of six people from It's a Sin. They showed all five episodes, and there was Russell T Davies, Phil Collinson, as well as Peter Hall, the director, and also a couple of the actors, plus a lady who was the producer, Vicky Schindler, I think her name was. So all five episodes. There was one bit where they actually mentioned that the Pink Palace, if you watch It's a Sin, they live in the Pink Palace. And you go on the street, and just two doors down, there is a record shop, Clampdown Records, and it kind of makes it out that it's actually in London. It's not. It's in Manchester, and the Clampdown Records store is still there. It's exactly the same as it was in 2020 when they did the filming, and it's exactly as it was back in probably the 1970s when it first started. So the street where they did all that filming is there in Manchester. You can kind of see the building, and you think, God, they did a lot of work for that. But yes, that's all happening. But the Manchester Village Pride is on the 28th to the 31st of August. Rock and Roll Circus on the 29th, Sheffield Don Valley. And on the 29th, you've got Wonder Horse, Baxter Jury, English Teacher, Fat Dog, plus the Rock and Roll Circus performers. And on the 30th, Rock and Roll Circus, you've got Richard Ashcroft, cast and loads more. That's all happening this day at Sheffield Don Valley Stadium. Ocean Colour Scene are playing at Yorkshire Wildlife Park on the 30th of August, along with The Feeling. Sam Smith plays Manchester Albert Hall on the 3rd and 4th of September. Nina Conti is at Castlefield Bowl on the 4th of September, while Jack D again plays Castlefield Bowl, but on the 5th of September. ASAP Rocky plays Manchester Co-op live on the 5th of September. Cat's Eye playing Co-op live in Manchester on the 6th. And Ellie Goulding is at New Century Hall in that there Manchester on the 7th of September. Freya Ridings plays Sheffield City Hall on the 20th of September. And Anastasia in Manchester O2 Apollo on the 21st of September. While fans of Harlan Corbin, well, he's going to be at home in Manchester on the 21st of September. He'll take you behind the scenes of his new book called Plot Twist, sharing the experiences that have shaped his career. He's had over 100 million books sold worldwide and more than 20 screen adaptations, including Netflix shows Fool Me Once and Run Away. Corbin, master of gripping storytelling, rare opportunity to hear him reflect on his journey and reveal the techniques that keep readers hooked. So Harlan Corbin, Coben will be at home in Manchester on the 21st of September. Anything new that is going on? Jenna Rain, she's going to be at Manchester, yes, on the 17th of November. Royal Blood are playing O2 Apollo in Manchester on the 27th of November. It's a sin. That's right. 16th to the 27th of February. It's a Sin. It's going to be at Factory International in Manchester. That was kind of mentioned at the showing yesterday. But choreographed and directed by Ron Bear, artistic director. It's a Sin transforms Russell T Davies's series into a dance story of love and survival. Russell T Davies serves as executive producer, alongside legendary pop duo Pet Shop Boys and also Mighty Hoopla co-founder Glyn Fussell. So It's a Sin as a dance group by Ron Bear. It's a Sin is going to be at Factory International in Manchester from the 16th to the 27th of February, and tickets are actually on sale now. And that's it for kind of stuff like that. I'll mention a bit of film news in just a

And if you're a fan of Marvel Studios or the Marvel Universe, Marvel Studios have announced that Ghost Rider is going to be released on the 28th of July, 2028. Not next year, but the year after, 2028, on the 28th of July. The film's going to star Ryan Gosling as the Spirit of Vengeance and is directed by Sean Levy. Ghost Rider is among three Marvel films being released in 2028. As yet, an untitled X-Men film will be released on the 5th of May, and Black Panther 3 is scheduled for the 15th of December 2028. Levy and Gosling are also working together on Star Wars Starfighter, Lucasfilm title, in which Gosling plays a pilot from the wrong side of the galaxy. Films that came out last week: Coyote vs. Acme. After Acme products fail him one too many times in his dogged pursuit of the roadrunner, Wile E. Coyote decides to hire a billboard lawyer to sue the Acme Corporation. With John Cena, Lana Condor, Will Forte, PJ Byrne, directed by Dave Green, it's got a 15 certificate, has Coyote vs. Acme. Insidious, Out of the Further. Gemma is a young mother who discovers she can travel into the Further, a purgatorial realm of lost souls. But when something evil comes after her, she realises she can bring what lives there back to the real world. And once the demons realise her power, our world becomes their playground. Lynn Shea, Sam Spruill, Amelia Eve, and Maisie Richardson Sellers star in this 15 certificated film called Insidious, Out of the Further. You've also got Mutiny with Jason Statham, Annabelle Wallis, Adrian Lester, Raymond Tickerham, who's actually the brother of Tanita, directed by Jean-Francois Richer, 15 certificate, framed for the murder of his billionaire boss. A vengeful man uncovers an international conspiracy as he battles a gang of thugs aboard a cargo ship. Jason Statham and Annabelle Wallis star in Mutiny, which came out last week on the 21st of August. And I'll mention another three more in just a couple of minutes.

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Some other films that that came out last week include, just let's just have a look, include Spa Weekend, when three friends go on a spa weekend that descends into chaos when the train wreck friends join. Cast, you've got Isla Fisher, Leslie Mann, Anna Faris. It's a 15 certificate, came out last week. You've also got Stop That Train. Two stewardesses must save the day when a catastrophic storm threatens to derail a high-speed train, with Brock Hayhoe and Paul Schneer. And Teenage Sex and Death at Camp Miasma. A director making a slasher franchise sequel becomes somewhat obsessed with casting. It's all very kind of weird. With Hannah Einbinder and Julian Anderson in a 15 certificated film, and it came out last Friday. And that is about it from me for, well, for this week and until, certainly until the end of January next year. I'm having an extended break from the programme. So you'll have Glyn and Rebecca next week between 6 and 8. I don't think Martin will be doing his programme next week. It's his bank holiday. But Martin will return in a fortnight's time between 3 and 5 with his Monday Afternoon Club, TMAC. And then Glyn and Rebecca will say potentially they'll be back as planned. At the moment, they're planning to coming back next Monday, even between 6 and 8. And so then Martin and Glyn and Rebecca will be back in a fortnight's time. That's it from me until January next year, or end of January next year. Take care and have fun.

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1: Police say five men who lost their lives in a crash on the A66 may have been involved in organised crime. Ben Monsey has the details.
2: Nine men and three women aged between 19 and 61 have now been arrested on suspicion of offences ranging from possession of a firearm to participating in the activities of an organised crime group. It's after seven people, including two officers, were killed in the early hours of Saturday morning when a Volkswagen going the wrong way down the road hit a police car.
1: Professor Jason Arday's memoir will be published in the UK as planned. He resigned from his role at the University of Cambridge earlier this month after scrutiny over accusations of plagiarism. He was later found dead in Battersea on August 14th. And Prince Harry has stepped down from the board of a controversial African wildlife charity ahead of his return to the UK. African Parks admitted last year that human rights abuses were committed by its rangers in the Republic of the Congo. That's the latest from Radio News Hub. I'm Nathan Beresford.
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1: It's going to be cloudy across the south with some showers getting heavier later on. It's mostly dry elsewhere, but humid for all, with temperatures reaching up to 25 Celsius.
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got your front row seat to some of the biggest gigs without you having to go anywhere. In Concert. Hear some of the world's greatest artists recorded live in concert every weekend. On a dark desert highway, cool wind in my hair. In Concert. We're caught in

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1: Police say five men who lost their lives in a crash in Teesside may have been involved in organised crime. 12 people have now been arrested over alleged criminal activity leading up to the collision on the A66. Holly Hughes has more.
2: Nine men and three women aged between 19 and 61 have now been arrested on suspicion of offences ranging from possession of a firearm to participating in the activities of an organised crime group. It's after seven people, including two officers, were killed in the early hours of Saturday morning when a Volkswagen going the wrong way down the road hit a police car.
1: Former world snooker champion Graham Dott has been found guilty of sexually abusing two children. The High Court heard Dott exposed himself in front of both children years apart, touched them inappropriately and kissed them. And according to statistics from the Open University, nearly 3,500 18 or 19-year-olds began an undergraduate course with them this past academic year. That's 9% higher than last year. That's the latest from Radio News Hub. I'm Nathan Beresford.
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1: It's going to be cloudy across the south with some showers getting heavier later on. It's mostly dry elsewhere, but humid for all, with temperatures reaching up to 25 Celsius.

create about people and places as we'd like them to be. But you know what truth is? It's that little baby you're holding, and it's that man you fought with this morning, the same one you're going to make love with tonight.

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1: 12 people have been arrested in connection with the crash that killed two police officers on the A66 on Saturday. It happened when their vehicle was struck by a car driving the wrong way on the dual carriageway near Middlesbrough. The five men in the other vehicle also died at the scene. The MP for Redcar, Anna Turley, says local governments must work to protect their residents.
2: We have to come together now as a community to look at the challenges we face here, and that's for the police, but it's for all the community, it's for all of our partner agencies, it's for us as politicians to come together and say, what can we do more to help people feel safe and secure in communities like this.
1: The Prime Minister has chaired his first meeting of the Coalition of the Willing. Andy Burnham pledged to continue Britain's support for Ukraine and urged allies to send more interceptor missiles to Kyiv after Russia ramped up its own strikes. And the Netherlands has pulled out of the 2027 Eurovision Song Contest, saying the event is no longer neutral when a participating country is still involved in military conflict. That's the latest from Radio News Hub. I'm Nathan Beresford.
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1: It's going to be cloudy across the south with some showers getting heavier later on. It's mostly dry elsewhere, but humid for all, with temperatures reaching up to 25 Celsius.
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0: Which Motown group released the hit song My Girl? 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And which singer recorded the classic soul album What's Going On in 1971? 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
1: Police say five young men who died after their vehicle hit a police car on a dual carriageway may have had links to serious and organised criminal activity. Cleveland police said 12 other people have been arrested over alleged criminality leading up to the collision in Teesside, in which seven people, including two police officers, were killed. Former world snooker champion Graham Dott has been found guilty of sexually abusing two primary school aged children. The 49-year-old subjected a girl and a boy to multiple incidents of abuse. Metropolitan police detectives investigating claims of sexual assault against late Harrods owner Mohammed Al-Fayed have sent a file of evidence against one suspect to prosecutors. The Crown Prosecution Service will now consider whether any charges will be brought against the suspect. And more than 7 million 10p coins bearing the King's portrait are entering circulation for the first time. Rebecca Morgans from the Royal Mint.
2: Coins are still circulating and people are still using them, but mainly it's because they mark moments in history and people just enjoy the excitement of looking in their change and finding something really different.
1: That's the latest from Radio News Hub. I'm Johnny Holmes.
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1: Cloudy in southern areas into Tuesday with sporadic showers, some becoming heavy and thundery. Elsewhere, most places will stay dry with sunshine, increasingly humid with highs of 24 degrees.
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